0: na wieczną chwałę i pamiątkę pruskich kaprali.
1: We worked for free trade unions, but we never had expected such a success. It's incredible.
0: Sobie sam, dlaczego kurwa mać bez przerw?
2: Poland, the dream and the nightmare. 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

0: just starting on BBC One now, Victoria Regina, the inspiring tale of the simple crofter's daughter who worked her way up to become Queen of England and Empress of the greatest empire television has ever seen. But right now, it's time for Great Actors, introduced as usual by Alan Seaman.
1: Sir Edwin, which has been for you the most demanding of the great Shakespearean tragic heroes that you've played?
2: Well, of course, this is always a difficult one, but I think the answer must be Hamlet.
1: Which you played at Stratford in 1963.
2: That's right, yes. I found the role a very taxing one. I mean, Hamlet has 8,262 words, you see.
1: Really?
2: Oh, yes. Othello's a bagger too, mind you, especially the cleaning up afterwards. But he has 941 words less than Hamlet. On the other hand, the Coon's got more pauses, 62 quite long ones, as I recall. But then they're not so tricky, you see. You don't have to do much during them.
1: You don't?
2: No, not really. And they give you time to think what sort of face you're going to pull during the next speech so that it fits the words you're saying as far as possible.
1: How many words did you have to say as King Lear at the Aldwych in 52?
2: Well, I don't want you to get the impression it's just a question of the number of words. Getting them in the right order is just as important. Old Peter Hall used to say to me, they're all there ready, now we've got to get them in the right order. And, for example, you can also say one word louder than another. To be or not to be. Or to be or not to be. Or to be or not to be. You see? And so on.
1: Inflection.
2: And, of course, inflection. In fact, Lear has only 7,054, but the real difficulty with Lear is that you've got to play him all, you know, shaky legs and pratfalls and the dentures coming out, because he's ancient as hell. And then there's that heart-rending scene when he goes right off his nut, you know, beep-beep-beep-beep-beep-beep-beep-beep-beep-beep-beep-beep-beep-beep-beep-beep-beep-beep-beep-beep-beep-beep-beep-beep-beep-beep-beep-beep-beep-beep-beep-beep-beep-beep-beep-beep-beep-beep-beep-beep-beep-beep-beep-beep-beep-beep-beep-beep-beep-beep-beep-beep-beep-beep-beep-beep-beep-beep-beep-beep-beep-beep-beep-beep-beep-beep-beep-beep-beep-beep-beep-beep-beep-beep-beep-beep-beep-beep-beep-beep-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

0: Strummer and Jones at it again. Bent Music on KCRW for a Saturday morning, December 26th, 7:29 a.m. That was Radio 5 from the new Radio Clash EP. It's got four cuts on it. They're all good. It's one of those things that's worth having. Some vintage Clash before that from London Calling, Working for the Clampdown. Kevin Ayers with See You Later and I Didn't Feel Lonely Till I Thought of You. John Cleese and Eric Idle with a piece from Monty Python's album entitled Matching Tie and Handkerchief. Great actors. Depeche Mode. Nice new album. There's another station in town that a commercial one on the other end of the dial that's playing one cut off that album, and it's too bad because there's some real nice things. The album's called Speak and Spell, a title I enjoy thoroughly, and the cut we listened to was New Life. Brian Eno did Kurt's Rejoinder from the Before and After Science album, and Sparks with 20 seconds worth of propaganda.
1: Hey, do you know what you're doing yet on New Year's Eve? We're throwing a party, and you're invited. I'm Billy Taylor, and Jazz Alive's doing it again. A coast-to-coast New Year's Eve party with Grover Washington Jr., Chick Corea, and Asleep at the Wheel. So join us this New Year's Eve on National Public Radio.
0: That live transmission via satellite will be happening New Year's Eve starting at 6:30 p.m. and wandering right through into the new year. 3 hours worth of it till 3 a.m. right here on KCRW 89.9 FM. We're a community service of Santa Monica College, and we have a phone number. It's 450-5183. You ought to write it down or memorize it or just keep listening for it. The reason you should keep listening is that there are, Lord, I couldn't all 23 pieces as opposed to the 11 that we got on the album. So if you care for David Byrne or that sort of music and you'd gone and gotten the album, well, guess what? There was a whole lot more coming. I brought it with me this morning. I've been trying to figure out how to get the cassette machine here to work, but it does not want to work for me. So I think what we'll do, I will be sitting in for Tom Schnabel during the course of this week on Morning Becomes Eclectic. Eclectic? Sure, ducks. Why not? And at some point, let's pick a time right now so we can do this together. Let's say Wednesday morning at 10 a.m. Let's do the whole Catherine Wheel. It's 73 minutes long. Far be it from me to suggest that you might want to have a copy of this yourself, but I mean, if you got tape and stuff hanging around, I'll tell you that at 10 a.m. Wednesday morning, let's do it then, we will play the complete score of David Byrne's music to the Broadway production of The Catherine Wheel. Obviously, it's got two sides to it, so we'll have to flip it over, so we'll have a little space in between there if you want to adjust your timing to do whatever it is you might be doing. And Raspberries to Burbank from Bent Music and Miss O'Donohue.

disobedient. I made mistakes. I made blunders. That's true of thousands and thousands of people. Little children don't mean anything.

Dancing. Bow Wow Wow on KCRW Santa Monica 89.9 FM, wrapping up yet another Saturday morning edition of Bent Music. That was Elimination Dancing from the album that's called Sea Jungle, Go Join Your Gang, Yeah, City All Over, Go Ape Crazy. Wins my award for the best title of the year. Tom Tom Club just before that from their new one, Genius of Love and the Tom Tom Theme. David Byrne from the Catherine Wheel with Eggs in a Briar Patch and Poison. And I will remind you that, let's say Wednesday at 10, unless you hear to the contrary, we will be playing the entire tape cassette version, all 73 minutes of it, right here on KCRW. Rolling Stones did Send It to Me, Joan Armatrading, I Can't Lie to Myself, and Lynton Kwesi Johnson with Shocking Dub. I'm going to hand you over to Bob Epstein with the Angels music right after this message. Y'all come along for the fun, for the ride on Morning Becomes Eclectic all this week. It's Miss O'Donohue from 9 to noon, except for Thursday when you'll hear this.

0: We worked for free trade unions, but we never had expected such a success. It's incredible.
1: Poland, the dream and the nightmare. 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

We are listening to Lex Easy in the Mambo Club. Unique 100 is the title of the collection from Unique Records. This track is called Rock and Roll Star, Urban Delights. We also heard from West Indian Girl, All My Friends. This is the Jason Bentley remix, Jason Bentley from KCRW. Among other things, does a little remixing on the side and did a great job with this one. Also, he worked with the Silver Sun pickups and some other things as well. All My Friends, Jason Bentley remix, West Indian Girl. We also heard from The Heavy out of the UK. The album is called Great Vengeance and Furious Fire. And the track we heard was Colleen. My Morning Jacket from their forthcoming release. We heard the title track, Evil Urges. And we started off with The Birds from their album Fifth Dimension and Wild Mountain Time. Ladies and gentlemen, boys and girls, I am Gary Calamar and this is 89.9 KCRW. So very happy to be here. So happy. I love the three-day weekend. You know, as I get older, I mean, I've always liked the three-day weekend, don't get me wrong, but it seems like I appreciate them more and more as they come around, the three-day weekend. Maybe it's because I work on Sundays, you know, Sunday nights here. Although it's not really work, or is it? But love the three-day weekend. And we have a great show coming up tonight, just for you, on this Memorial Day weekend. We've got a new project called The Baseball Project, featuring Steve Wynn and Scott McCoy and Peter Buck from REM. Going to play music from that a little bit later. We'll also hear new music from The Submarines and Matthew Sweet and Licky Lee, the Watson Twins, Styrofoam, The No Twist. We've also got tickets. Yep, we've got tickets again here on Sunday nights. We will be offering 5 pairs of tickets to see Ladytron and Data Rock. It's going to be happening at the Music Box at the Henry Fonda Theater. That is happening on May 30th, so we'd love to hook you up with a pair of tickets, 5 lucky subscribers, so stick around for that.

music from those tall Canadians, Arcade Fire, Intervention from their latest album, Neon Bible. We also heard from Coldplay from their forthcoming album. The new album is called Viva La Vida, and the track we heard was Violet Hill. The album is coming out on June 17th. Manu Chao before that, Politic Kills. That is a remix, that one featuring Lytton Kwesi Johnson, and it's part of a new single of various remixes of this track, Politic Kills. And we started off with a group, I believe it's a duo out of the UK, called the Young Punks, and borrowing a riff from Manu Chao. And we heard You've Got To. That was the Norman Cook mix, and that is from their album Your Music Is Killing Me, the Young Punks. I am Gary Calamar. 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

Anything I Say Can and Will Be Used Against You. That's T-Bone Burnett. New album, it's called Tooth of Crime, and it's coming from Nonesuch Records. We also heard from Elvis Costello and the Imposters. The album is called Momofuku, and we heard American Gangster Time. Elvis in town this week. He's performing opening, I guess, for the Police at the Hollywood Bowl on Wednesday night. Laika and the Cosmonauts have a new album out. It's called Cosmopolis, and we heard their version of Experiment in Terror. And we started off with Robin Hitchcock and the Egyptians. Yep Rock Records is re-releasing a lot of the great Robin Hitchcock albums and compiling them into box sets. The forthcoming box set is called Luminous Groove and features... I guess it features the entire albums of Phagmania, Gotta Let This Hen Out, Bad Case of History, and Element of Light, which is where we found the track that we played, Raymond Chandler Evening, from Element of Light and from this forthcoming box set from Robin Hitchcock and the Egyptians. I am Gary Calamar. This is 89.9 KCRW. Coming up in just a moment, new track from Mates of State.

new from The Last Shadow Puppets. It's the title track of the new album, The Age of the Understatement. The Last Shadow Puppets, an offshoot band from one of the guys in the Arctic Monkeys. We also heard in that set from Mates of State. They have a new album out called Rearrange Us from Barsook Records. We heard Get Better, and the Mates of State are playing in town this week, if I'm not mistaken. Yes, Wednesday night at the Henry Fonda Theater, Mates of State. So you may want to check that out. Here's music from Ladytron.

Okay, that is from the Ironweed Project. She wore high heels. Don't know too much about them. They're out of the UK. The Ironweed Project. We also heard in that set from the Funboy 3 song that I guess one of the guys in the Funboy 3 co-wrote with Jane Wiedlin from the Go-Go's, Our Lips Are Sealed. We also heard from the Submarines from their album. Their new album is called Honeysuckle Weeks. We heard You, Me, and the Bourgeoisie, and we started off with Ladytron from their brand new album. It's called Velocifero, and we heard Ghosts. I am Gary Calamar. This is 89.9 KCRW. There is a new collection from Verve Records, the Verve Remix Collection Volume 4, and it's another great collection. We're going to play you Marlena Shaw doing California Soul, the Diplo Mad Descent Remix, 89.9 KCRW.

It's music from Jem. It is from the Sex and the City soundtrack from New Line Records and New Line Films, a company which I don't think really exists anymore, but the film is coming out next weekend. Sex and the City, you remember that one from HBO. That was It's Amazing. Styrofoam before that. The new album is called A Thousand Words, and we heard After Sunset. That is new from Network Records. Buka Shade before that. The new album is called The Sun and the Neon Light, and we heard Karma Car, and we started off with music from the new collection, Verve Remixed Volume 4. We heard Marlena Shaw doing California Soul. That was the Diplo Mad Descent remix. I am Gary Calamar. This is 89.9 KCRW. Up next, we have a kind of a fun record here. It's from a group, they're calling themselves The Baseball Project. Let me make sure I've got it here. Yes, The Baseball Project. And it features Scott McCoy, who is from the Minus Five and REM and the Young Fresh Fellows. Steve Wynn from the Dream Syndicate and Gutterball and bands like that. Peter Buck from REM is on here as well. And I guess they took their love of baseball and wrote some songs and have now about to release it from Yep Rock Records. It's called The Baseball Project Volume 1, Frozen Ropes and Dying Quails. And this is the opening track. It's called Pastime, brand new from The Baseball Project.

That is music from the Black Rebel Motorcycle Club from their debut album, and Whatever Happened to My Rock and Roll. We also heard from Patti Smith, Rock and Roll Star, the cover of the Byrds song. That was from the Wave album. Also in the set, a brand new one from Matthew Sweet. The new album is called Sunshine Lies, and we heard Time Machine, and we started off with the Baseball Project with a new album is coming from Yep Rock Records called Baseball Project Volume 1, Frozen Ropes and Dying Quails. I think those must be some baseball terms. I kind of forget. Frozen Rope. I'm going to have to look that up, but I'm sure you baseball fans know what that is. And this is a new project from Steve Wynn and Scott McCoy and Peter Buck from REM, putting together some of their love for baseball into a new project, the Baseball Project. We heard Past Time.

That is music from Rilo Kiley from their album, The Execution of All Things, the title track from that collection. Rilo Kiley will be out on tour this spring. They're playing at the Greek Theater here in town on June 18th. We also heard from Sam Phillips from her forthcoming album, also the title track, Don't Do Anything. It is from the forthcoming album on Nonesuch Records, which will be out on June 2nd.

89.9 KCRW. It's music from the Ananda Project. And up next, new music from Death Cab for Cutie.

That's new from Death Cab for Cutie. The new album is called Narrow Stairs, and this track is called Bixby Canyon Bridge. It's new from Atlantic Records. We also heard from the Ananda Project. We heard Bahia. That was the Kyoto Jazz Massive Remix. It's from a collection called Latin Vibes. Licky Lee before that from Sweden. The album is called Youth Novels, and we heard a little bit, and we started off with music from Serge Gainsbourg from a Best Of collection. We heard Relax, Baby, Be Cool. I'm Gary Calamar. It's 89.9 KCRW. This month, we're debuting a new feature on KCRW.com called the Guest DJ Project, where we've asked various cultural icons to come in and share their musical passions with us in a guest DJ set. 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You can check out each of their sessions and what each guest had to say about the role of music in their creative process. 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Up next, we have music from a collection of Neil Young songs. It is a Neil Young tribute called Cinnamon Girl, and it's actually a benefit for women with breast cancer. It's Women Artists Cover Neil Young Songs for this charity. And as I said, it's called Cinnamon Girl. And we are going to hear a track from Jill Sobule along with John Doe doing Neil Young's Down by the River. It's 89.9 KCRW.

It's new from the Watson Twins. The new album is called Fire Songs from the nice folks at Vanguard Records. And this was the Twins cover of The Cure's Just Like Heaven. Before that, we heard from Ambulance Limited, album not yet released and untitled, but we heard a track called Arithmetic. Earl Amart before that, Him and Her is the title of the album, and we heard Face Down in the Right Town, and we started off with Jill Sobule and John Doe covering Neil Young's Down by the River, and that is from a new tribute benefit album. It's entitled Cinnamon Girl, and it is various female artists covering the songs of Neil Young for breast cancer research. It's called Cinnamon Girl. It's on American Records. American Laundromat Records, I should say. I am Gary Calamar, and this is 89.9 KCRW. Coming up at midnight, Mr. Eric J. Lawrence will take over the microphone from midnight until 3 a.m., so stick around for that. Up next, we've got a new album from The No Twist. The album is called The Devil, You and Me, and we're going to check out the opening track from it right now. It's called Good Lies, new from The No Twist.

0: Sean Lee's Ping Pong Orchestra from a new collection called Hits the Hits, and we heard their version of The Gorillaz' Clint Eastwood. That album's out from Ubiquity Records. We also heard from the Afghan Whigs doing TLC's Creep. That is from the Bonnie and Clyde EP. And we started off with a new one from The No Twist. The new album is called The Devil, You and Me, and we heard Good Lies. I am Gary Calamar, and this is 89.9 KCRW. Coming up in just a few minutes, Mr. Eric J. Lawrence will take you from midnight till 3 a.m. I believe he is in the house right now.
1: Ready to go.
0: He's, ladies and gentlemen, he's ready to go. It's only 11:54 and 44 seconds. But I urge you to stick around because he's got some great stuff coming up. So the future is coming on, and it's coming on with Eric J. Lawrence behind the microphone. 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We are a community service of Santa Monica College. I want to thank Miss Rachel Lubin for her production assistance tonight, and thank you all for tuning in. Hope you have a great rest of your fantastic three-day weekend. I'm going to play a song for Mr. Eric J. Lawrence to bridge the two shows here. A lot of people know him as Eric J. Lawrence, but I really know him from the old days, back when he was the hippy-dippy, funky-monkey, double-bubble sitar man.
1: You know me well, Gary.
0: Mr. Eric J. Lawrence coming up in just a few minutes. Have a great week and a great Memorial Day.

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Schoenberg, wrapping up a night of Strictly Jazz on KCRW Santa Monica with some righteously rousing music. It's 6 a.m. My name's Deirdre O'Donohue. The music's going to turn eclectic here and stay of that bent till 8 a.m.

0: Saturday turning eclectic on KCRW with the Police. Lots of music this morning and not too much talk. Miss O'Donohue left a large part of her voice in East Hollywood a couple of days ago, screaming for her favorite family on The Feud. Foolish, but what can I tell you? I'll tell you that it's 16 minutes before 7 o'clock and that we listened to Spirits in the Material World from Police, the latest album, Ghost in the Machine. I don't often get into any part of Hollywood, much less East Hollywood, but I did get a chance to see the electric sign that A&M has hanging up outside their offices, and I guess it's Sunset and La Brea, which is the picture of the ghost in the machine from the cover of the Police album. It's actually kind of nice. I sat there and watched it for a while, being the cadet that I am. Linton Kwesi Johnson, new album called Dreadbeat and Blood. It's fine all across the boards. We listened to Song of Blood. Pretenders from 2 did Waste Not, Want Not, Weather Report Live with Scarlet Woman. Brand new Orchestral Maneuvers in the Dark, OMD, with She's Leaving, the album called Architecture and Morality. Cars from their first I'm in Touch with Your World. Nice little piece by Philip Glass. Album came out a couple years ago. It was called North Star. It was basically the reworked soundtrack of a movie called Étoile Polaire, and the piece we listened to was entitled Our Year's What? For Marianne Moore and Klang Klang Gauthier and Von Essen from their quartet music album. Was the very first thing we started with, Four Loco Boys, and they sure do be making good. We listened to The Tightrope Walkers. Have you got the blues? No? I know where you can get some. Right here on KCRW, Saturday afternoons at 2, on Blues Spectrum. City blues, country blues, old blues, new blues, funk blues, risky blues, the loud and the soft of it, and everything in between. All the shades of blue, on Blues Spectrum, Saturday afternoons at 2, on KCRW.
1: Okay, we're back again. Of course, you're listening to WBAI in New York, and this program is Labrish. My name is Habte Selassie, and we're speaking with Baba, or maybe Ras Baba.
2: Can I give a message? 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
1: Okay. Thank you.
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A lot of people in this country poo-poo Australian table wines. This is a pity, as many fine Australian wines appeal not only to the Australian palate, but also to the cognoscenti of Great Britain. Blackstone Bordeaux is rightly praised as a peppermint-flavoured Burgundy, whilst a good Sydney syrup can rank with any of the world's best sugary wines. Chateau Bleu, too, has won many prizes, not least for its taste and its lingering afterburn. Old Smoky 1968 has been compared favourably to a Welsh claret, whilst the Australian Wino Society thoroughly recommend a 1970 Cote du Rod Laver, which, believe me, has a kick on it like a mule. And it's Melbourne Old and Yellow, which is particularly heavy and should be used only for hand-to-hand combat. Quite the reverse is true of Chateau Chunder, which is an Appellation Contrôlée, specially grown for those keen on regurgitation. A fine wine which really opens up the sluices at both ends. Real emetic fans will also go for a Hobart Muddy and a prize-winning Cuvée Réservé Chateau bottle Nuit Saint Wagga Wagga, which has a bouquet like an Aborigine's armpit.

0: No ordinary loonies here on Crazy RW. We are at 89.9 FM, a community service of Santa Monica College, KCRW. That's the whole story. What was all that? I'll tell you what all that was. That was a fellow named Andy Bown out of Britain with Nobody's Fool, Eric Idle, giving us the rundown on Australian table wines. And rundown maybe what happens to you if you indulge in them. Cabaret Voltaire from their Voice of America album with This Is Entertainment. Some songs about illicit substances. The Art Ensemble of Chicago doing a Joe Jarman song from their Full Force album, Old Time South Side Street Dance, new from Romeo Void. Benjamin Bossi, the sax player there. Deborah Isle, vocals. Peter Wood, guitarist. Not Safe from their new four-cut EP, Never Say Never. Something new from a couple guys out of Germany, Mobius and Planck. Mobius you may have heard on various Eno albums. Planck is, it's Connie Planck. He's got the studio in Berlin where David Bowie hangs out a lot, and Sparks and guys like that too. With Infiltration, the album is new. It's on Sky Records. It's called Material. From the tape of the Catherine Wheel, the whole thing, one song that you can get on the album, which was Big Business, and two that you can't, Dense Beasts and Five Golden Sections by David Byrne. Sparks, My Boys, Ron and Russell Mayo from Number One in Heaven. We heard Beat the Clock, and those two loonies, who are not the least bit ordinary, will be in town this weekend, Friday and Saturday night, next weekend, the 29th and 30th, at the Whiskey. And the Clash got that whole melange started. From Sandinista, it was Lightning Strikes Not Once But Twice, and Up in Heaven.
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0: That's on KCRW Friday mornings at 11. It's a jumpin' show. But, cadets, there is something that I do very much want you to listen to. You would know all these things if you had a copy of the program guide, but I'm going to be kind and tell you. Wednesday afternoons at 2 p.m., I told the guys that I work for during the week that I have a class. I'm unavailable Wednesday afternoons because at 2 o'clock, at Wednesdays at KCRW, the Radio Art of Joe Frank occurs. They define him here on this piece of paper I'm holding as NPR's resident surrealist. That's a good word for him. It's totally inventive. It's amazing. It'll play with your brain. 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Make it your homework for the week. This Wednesday at 2, the Radio Art of Joe Frank. One of the many surreal things that occur here at KCRW, and we want you to see for yourself. And the way you do that is by calling me up at 450-5183. You tell me your name and address, and I send you a copy of the monthly program guide so you can see all the different things that happen at KCRW. 450-5183 in the 213 area code. Give us a call and listen to Joe Frank this week. It'll be well worth your while. My name is Deirdre O'Donohue. I have almost no voice this morning, so we're just letting the music do it. Right now by Tom Tom Club.

0: James Blood Ulmer on KCRW Santa Monica. Album that came out October, November last year. Interesting guitar work. It's called Freelancing. That piece was called Timeless. Jack DeJohnette and his band Directions from the album he titled Untitled. Fantastic. The name of the cut and the Tom Tom Club, pretty fantastic themselves. Genius of Love and the Tom Tom theme. And that just about wraps it up for this edition of Eclectic Bent Music, Saturday Turning Eclectic on KCRW. There's a flurry of feathers and a flutter of wings. I feel the angels about to come in. They're hovering about overhead, but first I have to tell you that there is a presidential salute to pioneering jazz vibraphonist Lionel Hampton and a nonstop performance by jazz greats. Oh, dear. Excuse me, I'm having a little trouble with syntax this morning. Anyway, this salute to Lionel and a nonstop performance by jazz greats are the basic ingredients of Great Vibes, Lionel Hampton and Friends, which launches the 1982 season of Kennedy Center Tonight. It's coming up this Wednesday, January 27th at 8 o'clock, KCRW 89.9 FM. We'll be simulcasting the stereo sound to the video you will see on KCET Channel 28. Hampton's friends include quite a lineup. Kids, Pearl Bailey, Dave Brubeck, Clark Terry, Illinois Jacquette, my favorite, Zoot Sims, not a bad fellow himself, and President Ronald Reagan. Which one of those does not fit in that group? That's a quiz. We'll be checking for answers next week after you hear and see Great Vibes, Lionel Hampton and Friends, direct from Washington, D.C.'s Kennedy Center this Wednesday, January 27th at 8 p.m. on KCET Channel 28. And us, we be KCRW 89.9 FM. Have you got the blues? No? I know where you can get some. Right here on KCRW, Saturday afternoons at 2, on Blues Spectrum. 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All the shades of blue, on Blues Spectrum. 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

In the background, the Lost Highway soundtrack. It's a combination score between Angelo Badalamenti and Barry Adamson. The film opens Friday. It's from director David Lynch. David Lynch joins us from 11 to noon this morning here on KCRW. We'll be stepping through the soundtrack and getting to know David Lynch. Just ahead of Lost Highway soundtrack, we heard from Faithless, the drum and bass mix of Reverence from their album of the same name. Boo Radley's from Come On Kids, we heard Fortunate Sons, a nod to Trisha Halloran of Brave New World, who turned me out of that one. That's from Boo Radley's Come On Kids release. Lauren Hoffman from a five-song EP called The Chemist Said. We heard Blood, that's new from Virgin Records. Tom Waits in the set from Frank's Wild Years. Please Wake Me Up. This is 1987 work from Tom Waits, and that followed classic work from Fritz Kreisler. It's Music of Massenet, The Meditation. A recording from 1917. Fritz Kreisler interpreting Massenet. 9:29, Morning Becomes Eclectic continues until noon. Still ahead on the show, The Cardigans, new David Bowie, Luscious Jackson, Boston's Papas Fritas, Tom Waits, right now, New Zealand's Emma Pakkee.

We just heard from Eels. They're sharing the stage with Luscious Jackson at the Ventura Concert Theater tonight. They'll also be at the Palace tomorrow night. Here's Bob Dylan.

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I can handle whatever I stumble upon.

0: Luscious Jackson, a remix of Naked Eye. Find the original on their album, Fever In, Fever Out. It's a Daniel Lanois production. Luscious Jackson and Eels will be in Ventura tonight at the Ventura Concert Theater, 8 o'clock, and then tomorrow at the Palace. Just ahead of Luscious Jackson, we heard from Bob Dylan from Oh Mercy, again produced by Daniel Lanois. We heard Most of the Time, track from this 1989 release. Lanois and Dylan are at work as we speak on the next Bob Dylan album. Just ahead of Dylan, we heard from Eels, from Beautiful Freak, Guest List, that's from DreamWorks Records, and starting the set, Emma Pocky from New Zealand. It's a tough one to find. I think it's only available on Virgin New Zealand. It was hand-carried back to the States by Tanya Fretz of BFM in Auckland, New Zealand. Emma Pocky. The album Oxygen of Love, we heard Don't Give It Up from Emma Pocky, P-A-K-I. That started the set. 9:46, I'm Chris DeRitas. Morning Becomes Eclectic continues until noon. Still ahead this morning, The Cardigans, new David Bowie. Tickets to check out Merle Haggard and Harry Dean Stanton at House of Blues tonight. Some classic Greek rumbetica music. Also, Boston's Papas Fritas. And don't forget, from 11 to noon this morning, it's a visit with David Lynch.
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2: Hi, I'm Michael Silverblatt. My guest Lee Smith actively loves the characters in her stories because telling stories is a natural activity in her family down south. She'll be on Bookworm this Thursday afternoon at 2. We'll be talking about her recent novel, The Christmas Letters, and its roots in childhood, family gossip, and country music. Please join us. 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
1: Yeah.

0: just heard from Papas Fritas, Hey Hey You Say, from the forthcoming album from Papas Fritas, the album Helio Self, set for release on Minty Fresh Records in late spring. Papas Fritas will be, members of Papas Fritas are set to join Trisha Halloran on Brave New World tonight on KCRW between 10 and midnight. They'll also be opening for the Cardigans for a couple of sold-out shows tomorrow and Friday at the El Rey Theater. Papas Fritas also at Alligator Lounge on Saturday night. And then Monday, the 24th, they have a free show at Spaceland in Silver Lake, Papas Fritas. Meanwhile, the Cardigans are headlining these two dates at the El Rey Theater, Thursday and Friday. They'll also be doing an in-store at Tower Sunset Friday afternoon at 4 o'clock. It's a free in-store meeting with the Cardigans, the Swedish band. We heard one from First Band on the Moon, Your New Cuckoo, from the Cardigans. And that followed David Bowie. Battle for Britain, The Letter, a track from Earthling, new from Virgin Records. David Bowie is our guest here on Morning Becomes Eclectic tomorrow between 11 and noon. It's an hour with David Bowie. Friday on the show from Senegal, it's Baba Mall. Monday, Squirrel Nut Zippers. Tuesday next week, Pavement. It's a live performance. McGarrigle Sisters here Wednesday next week. This morning from 11 to noon, it's David Lynch. We'll be stepping through the soundtrack to Lost Highway. Lost Highway, the new film from David Lynch, questions issues of identity and trust, and certainly pushes the medium of filmmaking to its nth degree. The film opens Friday. We visit with David Lynch in the third hour of the show. Stay close.
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2: Bloody political battles over health care reform and the contract with America produced more losers than winners. Now the watchword is bipartisanship. I'm Orman Olney. Today on Which Way LA, is that what American voters wanted? 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And whatever happened to checks and balances? That's Which Way LA today from 1 to 2 in the afternoon, repeated at 7 on KCRW.
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Lori Carson, Something's Got Me, from her album forthcoming on Restless Records, Everything I Touch Runs Wild. It's in stores March 25th. Lori Carson followed Lloyd Cole covering Leonard Cohen's famous Blue Raincoat. You can find this on Rare on Air Volume 2, Live Sessions from Morning Becomes Eclectic. Volume 3 is in stores February 25th, by the way. It's Tuesday next week from Mammoth Records. Proceeds from Rare on Air series benefiting KCRW. Nick Cave started the set from The Boatman's Call. It's an album due in stores March 4th. We heard Into My Arms from Nick Cave. 26 minutes after 10, I'm Chris DeRitas. Morning Becomes Eclectic continues until noon. David Lynch is with us next hour. We'll be stepping through the Lost Highway soundtrack. That's the film that opens this Friday from David Lynch. I think you're going to enjoy meeting David Lynch this morning from 11 to noon. We'd like to thank the LA Weekly for their support. 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In this week's issue, the paper's semi-annual restaurant edition featuring In the Belly of the Beast, the view from inside three LA area restaurants, plus Harold Meyerson on the AFL-CIO convention and Michael Fessier with the buzz about Buzz magazine. 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I want to give you a chance at tickets to attend a screening. This is actually Message to Love, the Isle of Wight Festival. It's a documentary filmed by Oscar-winning director Murray Lerner at the last and biggest major rock festival in 1970. It's a week-long engagement of Message to Love, the Isle of Wight Festival, at the New Art Theater beginning this Friday. The film features performances from Jimi Hendrix, The Doors, The Who, Joni Mitchell, Leonard Cohen, Miles Davis, and others, along with scenes of the chaos surrounding the festival, combining to provide a valuable historical record of the event, which has come to signify the final passage of the 60s Age of Innocence. Director Murray Lerner will actually be Gary Calamar's guest on the Open Road this Saturday evening right around 9 p.m. during the Open Road. I've got five pairs of tickets for our subscribers to see this documentary. Good for any screening through the run of the engagement. It's Message to Love, the Isle of Wight Festival, the documentary. It's at the New Art Theater. If you're a subscriber and haven't received tickets from us in the past 90 days, here's the phone number, 310-452-6700. 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That's 310-452-6700. 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
1: 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It's a wet, cold, silly Saturday morning. We're going to warm it up for you with Art Landa.

If you were asking yourself recently, whatever became of John McLaughlin, there's your answer. John's up to, boy, some nice new tricks. John McLaughlin, guitarist, quite nice. Belo Horizonte, the name of the new album that we just listened to on KCRW. The cut was Stardust on Your Sleeves. Good morning. It's a Saturday morning, November 28th. I've got the disease, too. I think we all do. Everybody's got little stuffed heads and runny noses, frogs in throats. Who knows what else? It's 22 minutes before 7 on a wet, cold, yucky day. Stay right where you are in bed. There's no reason at all to move, because I'm going to keep making things nice for you. My name's Deirdre. It's KCRW. I'll just run real quick through what we listened to before John McLaughlin, because there's a couple of new things I want to alert you to. We listened to Old Weather Report from the very first album, Umbrellas. Gil Scott-Heron from the 1980 album doing Willing. New from Michael Urbaniak, Call Me Monday, an Ursula Dudziak composition. Brand new from David Byrne. It's the soundtrack to the Broadway production called The Catherine Wheel, which is, I guess it's dance. It's choreographed by Twyla Tharp, and David Byrne has done the music for it. It's a very, very nice album. We listened to the piece called Big Business, and we'll probably be hearing some more of that in the next hour and 20 minutes. Jan Garbarek from his new album Eventyr did Lillicort, and Art Landa and Rubisa Patrol opened us up with Corinthian Melodies. So that's what we listened to so far. Here's something you can listen to later on today. Bruce Bromberg is a producer for Alligator Records and the Robert Cray Band, and he's going to be Laurel Kenner's guest on Sundown Blues this afternoon at 4:30 p.m. Bruce is going to be bringing the cream of his extensive record library, and he'll be a guest DJ with Laurel. If you haven't caught Sundown Blues in the past, today, with Bruce Bromberg as guest, is a real good time to start. It's a good show. Saturday afternoons at 4:30, Sundown Blues on KCRW. We're going to turn over to the turntable on the right now and listen to some French music. New jazz from France on Owl Records, a fellow by the name of Michel Petrucciani. Sounds Italian to me, but they tell me he's French. He's a piano player. He's got J.F. Jenny Clark, an excellent bassist, and Aldo Romano on drums. Michel Petrucciani on KCRW.

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0: The police go to school. 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Too much information. It's from their new album, Ghost in the Machine. Kraftwerk gave us Numbers and Computer World. Pink Floyd was The Brain Damage Eclipse. Jean-Michel Jarre, that bouncy synthesizer piece, Oxygen Part 2. Brand new from King Crimson, the title track of the new album, Discipline. David Byrne with His Wife Refused. From the album The Catherine Wheel, that sure is getting a lot of phone calls here this morning. And Dire Straits, Water of Love, in the very first place. It's 19 minutes before 8 o'clock. Bob Epstein will be along with the Angels music then. And Dylan Thomas will be reading. It's a four-part series of the Welsh poet reading his complete recorded poetry. It's going to be broadcast weekly on Thursdays at 9:30 p.m. here on KCRW through December 24th.
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0: You can hear Word Jazz on KCRW Wednesday afternoons at 1:30 and then again Wednesday night at 9:30 p.m. You don't want to miss it. Well, as I mentioned, the phones have been lighting up. It's the Broadway production called The Catherine Wheel. A Catherine Wheel is a great big firework, one of those spinning things. And it's choreographed and directed by Twyla Tharp, the modern dance person. And all of the lyrics are by David Byrne. He has some help writing the music. It's an interesting, interesting production. There have been a lot of calls. So by multiple request, we bring you another piece from the Catherine Reel called What a Day That Was.

0: Rounding out a Saturday morning of Music 101 on KCRW, Joan Armour trading from her new album, Walk Under Ladders, Only One, Brian Ferry singing in front of Roxy Music, Rain, Rain, Rain, and David Byrne, by many requests from the new production, the Broadway show called The Catherine Wheel, the music he's put together for that, What a Day That Was, Big Blue Plymouth, Eyes Wide Open, and Light Bath. That's it for me. My name's Deirdre O'Donohue. I'll be back again next Saturday morning. Do please come along. It's just about 8 o'clock here at KCRW Santa Monica, 89.9 FM. I'm going to turn you over to Bob Epstein and the Angels music.
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all that I have to say. Is to tell you that the lantern is the moon. I, the man in the moon. This thorn bush, my thorn bush. And this dog.

Good evening. You're listening to Man on the Moon on KCRW. I'm Liza Richardson. This is music by Bleep from Norway, actually. And you can find Bleep on a compilation called The Phenomenology of Ambient. This is put out by Free Zone Records, distributed through Crown Discs, and this one by Bleep. Before that, we heard from Duke Ellington from Monologue. We heard On a Turquoise Cloud, Duke Ellington. To follow another from The Phenomenology of Ambient, we heard one by Bob Van, who's from Belgium. We heard the track Water Dragon, found on The Phenomenology of Ambient, Volume 1. That began the hour and set, along with the voice of Michael C. Ford and some extra sound effects. My assistant tonight is Ken Spector. You're listening to Man in the Moon on KCRW. Please stay tuned for music coming up. From J.J. Cale, Sarah McLaughlin, Cowboy Junkies have a new single out, Deconstruction, brand new on American. Also John Hassell, some unreleased stuff. Jeff Buckley, brand new, Buckshock, La Funk coming up, as well as Salad. That's all on the way this evening on Man in the Moon and KCRW.

The music here is by John Hassell and Blue Screen. The track is Deja Voodoo. You can check out his album Dressing for Pleasure, which is new on Warner Brothers. John Hassell and Blue Screen. Before that, we heard from Sarah McLachlan with the track Hold On, found on a collection called No Alternative. JJ Cale before that from Naturally, and we heard River Runs Deep. At the top, we heard an excerpt from the soundtrack to the film Baraka. Mantra is the name of the track that we heard from Baraka's soundtrack, and that actually began the set, coming right out of Bleep from Free Zone Volume 1, The Phenomenology of Ambient. The time is 10:31. 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KCRW thanks Los Angeles Magazine for its support in the August issue. Los Angeles Magazine's comprehensive annual dining guide, featuring visits to some of the city's top restaurants with secrets on how to get special dishes that aren't listed on the menu. It's all in the August issue of Los Angeles Magazine, the magazine Southern California lives by. We'll have tickets coming up to see Casau with Angelique Kidjo and Ziska Khan at the House of Blues on Friday, August 5th at 9 p.m., so stay tuned for that. On Thursday afternoon at 2, KCRW presents the docudrama Facing the Bomb, The Odyssey of the Hiroshima Maidens, a story of 25 young women who were crippled and disfigured as a result of the bombing. Their healing became a metaphor for the reconciliation between Japan and the United States. That's Thursday afternoon at 2 for Facing the Bomb. And please join us Saturday evening at 6:30 for 2 hours of Japanese short stories from the Atomic Aftermath, a special Hiroshima Day memorial tribute. This is KCRW.

That's new music from Buckshot LaFunk, and this is music by Branford Marsalis and DJ Premier. We heard the track entitled Black Widow, and this is a new recording on Columbia Records. Buckshot LaFunk is the name of the artist, and before that we are from Jeff Buckley. Now this is new. As a matter of fact, it's not even out yet, so don't go looking for it quite yet. Give it a couple weeks. Grace is the name of it, by Jeff Buckley, and it's brand new. He's based in New York City, but originally from California. And we heard the title track from Grace by Jeff Buckley. That's brand new. Also brand new at the top of the set, we hear from Deconstruction, a band that came together and is now defunct. Even before the album came out, they broke up, and this is on American Recordings. We heard a track entitled Iris, an instrumental from Deconstruction, which is brand new. And that began the set. Stay tuned to KCRW and Man in the Moon. It's 13 minutes before 11 o'clock. Tomorrow night is Thursday night. There's a poetry slam happening at Anastasia's Asylum, which is on Wilshire in Santa Monica, at 9 p.m. It's a big deal. Big slam in conjunction with Lollapalooza. I guess if you win this slam, then you have an opportunity to compete at Lollapalooza and end up possibly on the main stage. But anyway, that poetry slam is Thursday night, tomorrow night, 9 p.m., Anastasia's Asylum on Wilshire in Santa Monica. So we continue with music from Jean-Paul Borelli on KCRW and Man in the Moon.

0: Music Selector is the Soul Reflector is the name of the song, and it's new from the album Dewdrops in the Garden by D-Light, new on Elektra. Before that, Tip of Irie from Rebel on the Roots, which is brand new on Arriwa Records out of London. We heard the track Unity is Strength. Helping out on vocals with Tip of Irie is Princess Sharifa. So before that, at the top, we heard from John Paul Borelli from the album Trippin'. We heard Love Crime, and that's an Enemy recording from two, maybe 3 years back now. It's 11 o'clock. This is KCRW Santa Monica, KCRY Indio Palm Springs, and KCRU Oxnard Ventura. KCRW, a community service of Santa Monica College. 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
2: A national debate is just starting about the next census. I'm Warren Olney. Thursday on Which Way LA, would the mixed race movement liberate us at last or threaten enforcement of civil rights? 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

Okay.

0: in here now, right?
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2: It's the Tractors. Before that, Pizzicato 5, and ahead of that, we heard from Directions in Groove. Stay tuned for the Cowboy Junkies up next, Pavement, on Man on the Moon and KCRW.
3: Thank you, Steve.

It's a traditional composition. The Water Is Wide, and it's performed there by the Cowboy Junkies. And out of that, we heard from Pavement from the No Alternative, the various artists sampler. All proceeds go to the Red Hot organization, which raises money for the research of the HIV virus. Let's see, we heard from Pavement, Unseen Power of the Pocket Picket Fence, that is, and it's about REM, I guess. Kind of funny lyrics. Pavement there. And then ahead of that, we heard the Tractors from their self-titled new release on Arista. We heard the Tulsa Shuffle Revisited. And we also heard from Pizzicato 5 from Japan, from 5x5. We heard number 4 from those 5 tracks, from those 5 folks called Pizzicato. At the top, we heard from Directions and Groove from Dig a Little Deeper. We heard the Dig theme, and this is new on Verve Forecast. Now, that began the set. That's actually a jazz group from Australia. That began the set. It's 11:25, and I'd like you to still stay tuned for tickets to see Kasau with Angelique Kidjo and Ziska Khan at the House of Blues on Friday, August 5th, 9 p.m. KCRW thanks the Lemley Theaters for their support. Now on screen at the Lemley's Monica 4 in Santa Monica, Lena Wertmüller's Ciao Professore. This is KCRW and Man on the Moon and Tori Kunda. I'm Liza Richardson, and thanks to Ken Spector for staying late tonight and assisting me.

0: The tune is Way Way and is from Logozo by Angelique Kidjo, who's in town August 5th this Friday. Tickets to that in a moment. That's Angelique Kidjo from Mango Records. That's her previous album, not her most recent one. And before that, let's see, we heard from Astor Piazzolla, actually, from The Rough Dancer and The Cyclical Night. We heard Finale, Tango Appassionato, and that's Astor Piazzolla from Argentina. And then an excerpt from Mouse on Mars before that, from the album Vulvaland, coming right out of Tori Kunda from Casamance. And that began the set. Give us a call. We have 5 pairs of tickets for our subscribers to see Kosau with Angelique Kidjo and Ziska Khan at the House of Blues on Friday, August 5th at 9 p.m. If you have not received tickets from us in the past 90 days, call us now with your member number at 310-450-3524 for a chance to win tickets to see these groups, Kosau and Angelique Kidjo and Ziska Khan. 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A hot ticket, a hot show at the House of Blues this Friday night, 9 p.m. Bunch of African bands. That's 310-450-3524. That's the number to call to pick up your pair of passes.
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off the wall. 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

0: It's music from Queen Latifah's latest recording. That's Backhand Slide on Motown. Before that, from 1987, an island recording called Strange Meeting with Bill Frisell on guitar, Melvin Gibbs on electric bass, and Ronald Chena Jackson on drums. We heard the title track Strange Meeting from 1987, and I guess there were no overdubs, no remixing, no editing, nothing. It was all recorded live on that recording by this group of musicians, Bill Frisell, Melvin Gibbs, and Ronald Shannon Jackson, otherwise known as Power Tools, on this recording only. I think that was the only Power Tools record that they put out together. So before that, we heard from Carl Biscuit from France and a track entitled Hierophone, and this is found on Phenomenology of Ambient, a Crammed Discs SSR Free Zone recording. It's a 2-CD set, so it's a pretty good deal. At the top of this set, we heard On a Leash, and that's by Salad. That began the set. That's from their EP, and I believe it's going to be released domestically soon, but so far just as an import. Salad is the group. It's 1 minute after 12 o'clock. I'm Liza Richardson. Thanks very much for keeping me company this evening. I'm actually back Friday night at 10 o'clock. Gary Calamar sits in for me tomorrow night for Man on the Moon. Stay tuned. Coming up next, it's The Go Zone with Beth Halper. First, I'd like to remind you that tomorrow night, Thursday, August 4th, Moonshine Music invites you to a showcase of their music featuring live performances by exclusive recording artists Sound Assembly and Toledo, who's sort of, you know, on the acid jazz tip. Also Cleveland Lounge, they're also acid jazzy. And then sort of progressive dance music from London, Mount Rushmore, is also performing. This is tomorrow night, Thursday night, August 4th. It's a Moonshine Showcase at Tattoo in Beverly Hills. Showtime is 9 p.m. And here's the cool catch. 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That's 310-246-0091, and that'll be free. 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It's a Moonshine Music Showcase, Sound Assembly, Toledo, Cleveland Lounge, and Mount Rushmore, all playing at Tattoo. 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Stay tuned. Coming up next, The Go Zone with Beth.
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seconds on this gorgeous summer day. Glad to be with you for the next 2 hours with music from around the world. We'll be listening to music from Jerry Gonzalez, new records from, from a lot of different people. We'll begin with music from Michael Franti and his wonderful track from One Giant Leap. Welcome to Cafe LA.

last night.

Miss Lisa Shaw on Cafe LA from Bare Essentials Volume 2, one of the great compilations from Naked Music. Music from Michael Franti starting our show today, track from One Giant Leap. We continue here at Cafe LA with music from drummer Carl Allen.

song imploring someone to dance. It's called Mueve la Cintura, Mulatto. It's from Omara Portuondo's latest record, a beautifully, very lushly produced new record on Nonesuch, Omara Portuondo. Speaking of things Cuban, she, of course, is from Cuba. She, of course, is part of the Buena Vista Social Club. There is a fantastic show of the Cuban poster, a retrospective, and it's a big one at Track 16 Gallery in Santa Monica Bergamot Station. The gallery is closed today, but it reopens on Tuesday, and it's really a sensational show of Cuban posters from the 50s, from the 60s, from the 70s, and going right into the 80s. So highly recommended. Before Omara Portuondo, we heard Carl Allen. He's a jazz drummer with a fine record called The Pursuer. We heard from Lisa Shaw from Bare Essentials Volume 2. This one is on Astral Works, and we began with Michael Franti. A track called Passion teamed up with singers and drummers from Burkina Faso on the soundtrack for One Giant Leap. I'm Tom Schnabel. We'll be giving away tickets to a show coming up this week on Bastille Day. Youssou N'Dour is coming to the Henry Fonda Theater. We'll also be listening to music from Bebo and Sigala, the record just out this week. Also, Jerry Gonzalez's flamenco record is just out this week. Music from Tomas Stanco and Enrico Rava, two great trumpet players. And in the next set, a classic from A Tribe Called Quest and music from Aaron Neville and Beatless.

Music from the King of Bollywood soundtracks, A.R. Rahman, from the movie Lagan. It's a really fun movie. It takes 4 hours to watch it, but you wouldn't know where time goes by. It goes by so fast. Music from Lagan. Music from Beatless before that, based on a classic track from Aaron Neville. It's called Hercules. This is from Rewind, now came out a few years ago. An anthology of Tribe Called Quest. We heard Check the Rhyme before that. A Tribe Called Quest. Let's continue here with yours truly, Tom Schnabel, at the microphone. Jill and Irene, my production team here in the studio on this beautiful Sunday, with music from three exceptional trumpet players. One guy is from New York, Jerry Gonzalez. Another guy is from Poland. His name is Tomasz Stanko. And the third is from Italy. His name is Enrico Rava. All have new records out that are exceptionally good records, including this one. Jerry Gonzalez, Y Los Piratas del Flamenco, the brand new album, finally available here domestically through Sunnyside. We'll hear that first. We'll hear Tomasz Stanko second in the set, and then hear a beautiful, lush version of Easy Living from Enrico Rava to cap the third set this hour and the hour here, the first hour here at KCRW's Cafe LA. Here's Jerry Gonzalez.

Music from Polish trumpet player Tomasz Stanko. Suspended Night is the name of his new ECM recording. Followed one from Jerry Gonzalez, a brand new album called Simply Flamenco. We continue and cap this set and this hour with music from another trumpet player, Enrico Rava from Italy.

song is called Easy Living. It's a jazz standard. This is the name of the new album from Enrico Rava, who is a 65-year-old Italian trumpet player who's been making records for ECM for quite some time, although this is his first in probably about a decade. That concludes this trumpet set, concludes our first hour here at KCRW's Cafe LA. I'm Tom Schnabel, delighted to bring you the music on this beautiful summer Sunday afternoon.

Anyway, we're going to listen to some divas in the next set of music, including music from Umu Sangare. But we'll begin. There's a new record by Babel Gilberto where she covers this song that was written by Caetano Veloso, but it was written for Gal Costa. And we'll listen to an acoustic version that Gal Costa recorded of the song Baby. After that, music from Mali's Umu Sangare. We'll listen to music from Coco Mbassi and a brand new record from Graciela that I find very, very moving. The 85-year-old former lead singer with the Machito band going way back to the 1940s is still going strong and making this beautiful record with her fantastic voice. So we'll hear that as well. It's Cafe LA, 89.9 KCRW. Here's Gal Costa and her version of Caetano Veloso's Baby.

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New collection of remixes, Bebel Gilberto Remixed. It's brand new, coming on 6 Degrees. Also brand new music from Noise Shaper, new full length, Rough Out There. And I played the title cut, coming through Echo Beach, Sounds from the Roof, new from Noise Shaper. Going back a few years for SR Smoothie, Inside of You, 12-inch single on Disorient. Also played something from a new Ohm Records compilation, Reboot. It's a Next Aid compilation, Notes for the Next Generation. DJ Tonk, featuring Asia, Forgive Me. Ohm Records, Reboot. Start off the program with Quantic Soul Orchestra. Pushing On, the title cut from the latest full length from Quantic Soul Orchestra, coming on Ubiquity. The program is Nocturna. Raul Campos here with you till the midnight hour. In the background, it's Dorian Wright, Floresta Escura. New music coming up from Raul Midon, Filet of Soul, Platinum Pied Pipers. Music from Lisa Shaw, remixed by Miguel Miggs. Speaking of the duo, Miguel and Lisa coming to town for Deep, which happens at the Vanguard. And it'll be this Sunday night, June the 12th. So subscribers, a shot at tickets a little bit later on for that. 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

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Be jumping online, checking the emails once in a while. So if you want to hear something or got any questions, there you go. Up next, Bougie Solitaire as Nocturna continues.

Brethren.

It's 89.9 KCRW. Great track. Tuned to just end it. Raul Midon featuring Stevie Wonder. It's brand new music. New full length from Raul Midon. State of Mind is the label. Expressions of Love is the tune. Just ahead of that, Triple P. That's the new full length from the Platinum Pied Pipers. A track called No Worries featuring Steve Spacek. It's coming on Ubiquity. Also played something new from Filet of Soul, the work of Tassel and Naturel. Under the direction of DJ Cam, new full length Opus 2, and I played Till I Tremble. It's coming on Inflammable Records. 12-inch single from the Deep House Soldiers also on the set. Collecting My Groove coming on Offset Music. And at the top of the set, Bougie Solitaire doing Superficial. That 12-inch on Flipside from a few years back. In the background, Sebastian Tellier, Future Sound of Jazz, volume number 10, coming on Compost. And keep in mind, if you missed the most recent broadcast of Morning Becomes Eclectic, Metropolis, or this program, Nocturna, you can now hear them on demand at kcrw.com. 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Morning Becomes Eclectic, Metropolis, Nocturna, with other shows coming soon. And over the next couple weeks, KCRW presents a number of upcoming shows. Local newcomers, Gold Spot at the Fold of Tangier. That's going on tonight, Tuesday, June 7th. Athlete will be at the Troubadour, Thursday, June 9th. And I'm kind of jumping around a bit, but Emiliana Torini will also be at the Troubadour, Wednesday, June 8th. Also, KCRW.com presents Emiliana Torini at Slim's in San Francisco, Friday, June 10th. Out of Argentina, KCRW.com presents Juana Molina at Joe's Pub in New York City, Thursday, June 9th. Also at Café du Nord in San Francisco, that's going to be Thursday, June 16th. 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The complete list of all the shows we are presenting is posted. You can even win tickets to see some of these shows. And speaking of tickets, Miguel Miggs, Lisa Shaw coming to Deep this Sunday night, and subscribers, tickets. 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We're a community service of Santa Monica College. 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
0: 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I'm Steve Inskeep. 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

brand new music coming from the Mango Boy. It's called Oh Yeah. It's good stuff. Very deep. I like it. A couple tracks from Lisa Shaw, the La Shaw Project, doing Feel. And that was the Miguel Miggs remix. And the classic, Always. Going back several years on Naked Music. The track appears on a few compilations. I played it actually off the New Dimensions Volume Number 2 compilation. And yes, tickets. Stay tuned. First, let me tell you, we do thank the Lemley Theatres for their support. Now playing Deep Blue, a new documentary that offers natural history of the world's oceans. 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Alrighty, subscribers, Deep happens every Sunday night at the Vanguard with resident DJ Marcus Wyatt, plus some very special guest DJs and vocalists. Well, this Sunday, June the 12th, it's going to be an exceptional night of Deep as they welcome Miguel Miggs and Lisa Shaw. 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Sunday, June 12th at the Vanguard for Deep, 9 p.m. is about time when it kicks up. 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And then you'll be attending Deep featuring Marcus Wyatt, Miguel Miggs, Lisa Shaw at the Vanguard Sunday, June 12th at 9 p.m. You must call right now in order to win. 877-600-KCRW. 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

I'm Gary Calamar of The Open Road, part of KCRW's eclectic weekend music lineup. From Long Tall Sally to Fatboy Slim, let KCRW provide the soundtrack to your weekend. 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

brothers and sisters, let me give you a critical angle on critical states. There are many stories about this, because you see, some stories are straight, some got bowlegged. This one has got the period. It's okay, and it is critical.

track that just ended on the oops, I think my CD's skipping. Anyway, track that just ended, Tikla featuring Antibalas K-Leg from the soundtrack to the documentary 25 Strong, coming on Purpose Records. Tikla featuring Antibalas. Little Afrobeat. Music from Maxwell from the full-length Now, coming on Columbia. I played the track No One. Music also in the set from Azimuth, Tempos Atrás, the APE remix. And I started off the set with music from Gabin. It's Gonna Be from the brand new import release, Mr. Freedom, new from Gabin. Over the next couple weeks, you can catch a variety of live appearances happening right here on 89.9 KCRW. South London-based pop quartet Athlete, who have joined Nick Harcourt on Morning Becomes Eclectic. That's going to be Thursday, June 9th. MIA will also be joining Nick on Sounds Eclectic. That's going to be Sunday, June the 12th. Martha Wainwright will be on Morning Becomes Eclectic, Tuesday, June the 14th. French pop-flavored singer-songwriter Karen Ann, also joining Nick on Morning Becomes Eclectic. That will be Wednesday, June the 15th. So a few people rolling through the basement studios of 89.9 KCRW. Coming up at midnight, Mr. Kevin Lincoln with the Blueprint till 3 a.m.

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The program is Nocturna. Raul Campos here with you till the midnight hour. Most weeknights, 10 to midnight. It's music from Moby. It's called Mulholland. Rounding out the set.

0: 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We are a community service of Santa Monica College, bringing Nocturna to a close. 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So I want to thank you so much for tuning in. As always, a pleasure. It's one of those rare Tuesday nights we get to come in and spin some tunes for you. Hope you enjoyed the mix. Also want to thank Miss Allison Vidoli for coming through in the studios tonight, taking care of the playlist, the ticket giveaways, all the phone calls. Leave you with a little classic getting redone by Noise Shaper. Kevin's up next. Buenas noches.
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3: And coming up next is the Reggae Beat with Katie's dad and a host of surprises for you today that you won't want to miss.

Good afternoon, Los Angeles. This is the Reggae Beat with your host, Roger Steffens. Hank will be back with us shortly, and for the next 4 hours, we are going to celebrate the biggest reggae weekend in the history of North America. We're going to have a lot of surprise guests from last night's show and tonight's show. Anything can happen, as our regular listeners know, and most of it's going to happen live and uniquely here at the home of reggae in Los Angeles. Los Angeles, fast becoming the number one reggae city in North America. And we're going to start out with something that's referred to in today's calendar section in an article I wrote about Rita Marley on page 67 of today's calendar. And if you have never heard her smash hit of One Draw, here is the entire extended 12-inch version on Shanachie of Rita Marley and One Draw.

0: Bob Marley, live at Sunsplash 1979, his final appearance in Jamaica, and that was Hypocrites, recorded live from the soundtrack of the movie Sunsplash 2. That was our Bob Marley Collector's Corner piece of the week. We preceded that with a reggae beat preview of a brand new LA-produced single on the Kamau label by Gold Rodriguez, A Ballad to Bob, and engineered by George Raymond and co-produced by Alexander Khalid and DeWitty and executive produced by A. Smith. And nice going, guys. We'll be playing that and the dub side a lot in weeks to come. Ballad to Bob, Gold Rodriguez, an L.A. reggae single. Keep it coming. That was preceded by a reggae bloodline 7-inch out of Jamaica by Lovin' Deer called Another Garvey. And Home T4, the surprise sensation of last night's show, four guys in black pants and ties and white shirts doing incredibly tight syncopations and great fun to watch and even better to hear. Home T4 and their single from last year called Reggae Dance. And we started off with the entire 12-inch version of One Draw on Shanaki by Rita Marley, available now in America at American prices. Support American reggae. And one of the things left out of my article in today's calendar, one of the many things left out of it, was the fact that Rita told me a couple of weeks ago that the professor on One Draw is a real professor at the University of the West Indies and a friend of hers. Rita herself is Mila on the record, and the other two, Smokey and Herbie, are Grub Cooper and Ricky Walters. And somebody else called up and asked about the meaning of some of the words in that song, Hypocrites, Dryland Tourists, and Tapanoras. Well, a dryland tourist, according to informed sources, whom you'll meet shortly, a dryland tourist is someone who pretends to have been overseas and really never has. That's a particular kind of hypocrite. Another kind of hypocrite is the Tapanoras, someone who pretends that they are on top, that they're really high class or whatever, and they really aren't. So a couple of more mysteries solved here on the Reggae Beat. And welcome to one of our stalwarts here, and a man you've heard an awful lot of on the show in the past year, A. Doman of I&I Sound. Hi. Hello. I'm going to call you Tony, because that's how I know you. Hello, Tony.
1: Hello, Roger.
0: You're here not in your capacity as a singer, but I guess as a producer or a distributor. Tell me about the record you've brought down to preview today.
1: Well, this is a record with Tristan Palmer and Hugh Griffiths, Disco Mix, and it will be out on the I&I Sound label, produced by Raphael and executive producer Errol Scott. And
0: Tell people just a little bit about both those men, Hugh Griffiths and Tristan Palmer.
1: Well, both men recently becomes a good musician in the last, say, year or so, especially Hugh Griffiths. And you know, improve a lot. Tristan Palmer come up, you know, under good management like Sugar Minot and other people, and he do, you know, quite a bit of LP and disco the same way. And, you know, so is Hugh Griffiths. You know, they're both real good musicians and good singers. And with this disco mix, it'll show you how versatile they both are.
0: And I would like to personally dedicate this to one of the best MCs in the world, Tommy Cowan, who is MCing the festival, along with our own Ross Moe, who did a great job last night. And we have to dedicate this to Tommy Cowan because it's called, Tony?
1: No problem.

0: Yeah. That's Hugh Griffiths. The new I and I sound, disco mix, that will be out next week. So just visit I and I Record Shop, 2408 West Vernon Avenue, and pick up your copy, because it will only available only at I and I Record Shop.
1: Tony, do you have a phone number down there?
0: Yeah, the telephone number is 293-7995.
1: What other things do you have planned? Are there any new releases by A. Doman and I and I Sound in the offing?
0: Yes, there is a new release coming up shortly after this disco mix with A. Doman and I and I Sound. And the title of that is Wake Up in the Morning and You Never Fail I Yet. You will have the opportunity to play that disco mix, so the public will hear a preview of it in a little while to come. So,
1: is it possible that 2 weeks from now, on our special, we could play at least some of that?
0: Yes, it's possible.
1: All right.
0: But please.
1: We are not on the air next week. We are preempted for special programming. 2 weeks from today, we have 5 hours from 2 to 7 o'clock on Sunday. I guess that's April 2nd or something. I'll check my calendar. Anyway, we have a 5-hour show 2 weeks from today, and it's going to be filled with never-before-broadcast treasures. And stay tuned today, because I have an announcement later in the show of major importance to anyone who cares about Bob Marley, because 2 weeks from today, we're going to play probably the all-time rarest Bob Marley song next to his first song, and we finally found it. So, Tony, I look forward to seeing you 2 weeks from today, huh?
0: Oh, yeah.
1: All righty. And in our continuing parade of guests here on the Reggae Beat, we are going to welcome after this next set a reggae jock and good friend, Frank Hill, from Phoenix, Arizona, where he does the reggae show on the radio out there. And this next set of music comes especially from the Arizona desert to the Los Angeles desert. Here's Brent Dow and Forward Up.

And you know, and I am calling all the people of the land to get on the salvation train before it is too late. And all I wanted to do right

0: I'm glad I pleased you today, Tony. Well, Frank Hill, our colleague from Phoenix, Arizona, why don't you tell people what they just heard from your record collection?
1: Well, we started things out with Brent Dow, Forward Up, moved into Cynthia Richards, If You're Ready, Come and Go With Me, the Staple Singers classic. From that, we went to Salvation Train, Scotty Collignier, and finished things up with Ras Karbar, The Promised Land.
0: Now, I need something to put on next.
1: Well, let's see. We'll have to search through the stacks
0: here. See what
1: here.
0: You got handy. Yeah, you go find something there and we'll turn this dub up.

0: tonight over the dub of Cynthia Richards' Come Go With Me. What do we have coming up next, Frank?
1: We're going to bring at you the new 12-inch from the Wailing Souls on Greensleeve, Diamonds and Pearls.

0: Truth has got to reveal. From my favorite new release, the Itals record on Nighthawk, Brutal Out There. Before that, we heard Wailing Souls, Diamonds and Pearls.
1: He's Frank Hill from Phoenix. I'm Roger Steffens from Los Angeles, and we are at KCRW 89.9 FM in Santa Monica, a community service of Santa Monica College. And as usual, we're brought to you each week in this time slot through a grant of funds, in part from the LA Weekly, a publication of news, entertainment, people, and art. Frank Hill, tell me a little bit about reggae in the desert. What's happening out there in Arizona?
0: Well, reggae continues to move forward slowly but determinedly in Arizona. We have Reggae Sound System on KMCR 91.5, NPR station there. We broadcast every other Thursday evening. We cover the state. We should be airing in Tucson soon, and our show travels to the bottom of the Grand Canyon for the Havasupai Indians.
1: Really?
0: Who are hard rockers fans, feel the music.
1: Not only that, but they really respect Bob Marley as a fulfillment of Indian prophecies, and this is one of the things that's going to be featured, we hope, in the Bob Marley documentary film that's being prepared right now. There are sequences shot in the bottom of the Grand Canyon with Tyrone Downey, the keyboardist of the Wailers, and Bob Marley's mother with the Havasupai Indians. Have you been in contact with any of those people, the Indian people?
0: Oh, yes. My tapes are played regularly in the cafeteria lunchrooms. The youth skank to the rhythm. And there's currently a contest now to win reggae tapes based on the message of the music.
1: Who's running that contest?
0: The Peach Springs School instructor there, Tom Nikas, I'm in contact with.
1: Interesting. How about live shows in Arizona? Do you get many bands passing through?
0: It has yet to be done right. We're working on some ideas. We hope to see good live reggae in Phoenix in the future. The Extremes started in Phoenix, Arizona, and should be returning. We have another band that's recorded an album called Shagnetti. A good group by the name of Driftwood, who is here this weekend for the concert at UCLA. Also, we have quite a contingent from Arizona here.
1: And three busloads were chartered from San Francisco that I know about. What do you think of the show last night? Was it worth the drive from Arizona?
0: Yes, yes.
1: It sure was, huh?
0: Right. That's what I love about coming here. I can totally immerse myself in your great sound here, Roger.
1: What impressed you most about last night's show?
0: It's difficult to say because I was really, really excited about everything. Home T4 knocked me out with their high energy.
1: Yeah.
0: Judy Mout was incredible. The Twinkle Brothers are such superstars that I can't begin to single out one.
1: And Toots got everybody on their feet at the very end of the evening at 2 o'clock in the morning. By the way, we should tell people that there was, in a sense, some false advertising about this festival, and I feel it's my duty as the announcer on the reggae beat to alert the community in Los Angeles to this false advertising. It was advertised to run from 6. Look at the faces in here. It was scheduled from 6 to midnight, and in fact, it went till 2 o'clock in the morning. So there were 8 hours and not just 6 hours of reggae music for your money.
0: Let me ask for my money back.
1: Gotcha. You know. What's coming up next, Frank?
0: Well, I've been trying to locate some unusual singles lately. A singer I've become interested in, Jackie Brown, Share Your Love.

0: Unfaithful Mankind, Brent Dow, formerly of the Melodians. Before that, a 12-inch, The Quiet Place, from the Rollins. Guava Jaylee, the Wailers classic, and Save Your Love, Jackie Brown. Roger tells me we have a movie premiering here soon.
1: Yeah, the next record that you pulled out reminded me of it. It's called Countryman, and oddly enough, the very first thing I ever read about reggae was in 73 in Rolling Stone, and on the inside cover was a man who looked like he had SO road maps on his eyes, and his name was Countryman, and 9 years later, he shows up as the star of a movie that bears his name, Countryman, produced by Chris Blackwell of Island Records. And the premiere in Kingston, evidently, was quite an evening a couple of Friday nights ago. It was at the Carib Theater. It was jammed with people. And Countryman showed up after the movie started, and there were still thousands of people outside. The theater was ringed with police. And Countryman showed up wearing nothing but a bathing suit. And the police wouldn't let him through the police lines, so he did a standing jump over a rank of policemen and ran down the center aisle of the theater with the police chasing him, ran up on the stage in front of this enormous movie image of himself and let out this Tarzan bellow at the top of his lungs, and the whole place exploded. Everybody stood up and cheered and clapped and screamed for Countryman, and the police let him go. And Muda Baruka brought up a copy of the Daily Gleaner from 2 days ago, and there's a picture of him standing at this kind of swanky reception with people in suits and ties, and here he is with nothing but a bathing suit on and some teeth around his neck, it looks like, looking very fierce at the premiere of his movie, Countryman, as himself. So coming up next is an old single on the Gay Feet label by Drumbago and the Gay Tones. Is this from Bob's collection?
0: Yes, a Rankin Robert Stein Hilbert collection.
1: All right, here's Countryman.

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0: And before we doing, before we started recording, we used to play drum and
1: chant.
0: And chant and the guitar, you know. Nice, you know. Ital style.
1: Well, we have Tony Chin and the Diamonds and Roswell on some instruments here, and we're just gonna see what develops.

going.

been

Yes, that's a reggae beat classic. That's the Mighty Diamonds, live on Reggae Beat number 112 on the 13th of December, 1981, with Tony Chin on Shekere's, and that was a Nyabingi version of Long Time, preceded by a 7-inch single without a label called African Plain by Who Knows, and if you do, you can call us at the station. Before that, the Fabulous Five, who are now Rita Marley's band, and I believe the band that plays on One Draw, and their single from last year called Ooh, Wah. And Drumbago and the Gay Tones with that old-fashioned Countryman song, which has nothing whatsoever to do except in title with the Countryman movie, which is going to open here in Los Angeles on the 2nd of April at midnight for 3 weekend midnight showings at least at the UA Cinema Center in Westwood and also at the same time at the UA Long Beach, April 2nd and 3rd, 9th and 10th, and 16th and 17th. Midnight showings of Countryman. I'm also told there's a 2-record set out at the end of April with new mixes of Bob Marley songs, Toots, Pulse, and others. And thanks to Gary at Island for passing along all that good information. More good information for you if you've stuck with us so far through the afternoon. We're going to give you something now. The Alliance for Cultural Enlightenment presents Reggae, starring Stan Rankin-Turner and the Izites with Ron Miller Hi-Fi. A great double bill. It's down in Long Beach. It's going to be Thursday, March 25th, this coming Thursday, at the Nugget at Cal State, Long Beach, 1250 Bellflower in Long Beach, and it starts at 8 o'clock. We have 4 pairs of tickets to the first 4 callers now who want to go. You must be over 21 to go, and Cal State, Long Beach, this Thursday night at 8 o'clock. If you'd like a free pair of tickets, the first 4 callers get them at 450-5183. Here's a great Solomonic 12-inch produced by Bunny Whaler featuring Marcia Griffiths, who is one of the headliners of tonight's Cultural Reggae Festival at UCLA. Here's Tribulation.

0: Reggae, truly the king's music and an international music, with an all-Australian Aboriginal reggae band known as No Fixed Address. From the soundtrack of a motion picture made in Australia called Wrong Side of the Road, we heard the Vision version. That was preceded by an album cut by Keith Poppin from Frank Hill's collection. We heard it Nah Go Down, and we started with the 12-inch on Solomonic by Marcia Griffiths, Tribulation, which I understand is going to be re-released due to popular demand. And Frank Hill, we're going to wrap up your section of the show now. I want to tell people that there are some fabulous Hills brothers in the Western area, and they're not just coffee makers. They're you and your brother Fred, who's a reggae jock sometimes up in San Francisco, right?
1: Double attack, Roger. Fred's the Midnight Dreads understudy, and he's been sitting in at the controls while the Dread is out on location in Formosa, I believe, covering the Bay Area. So,
0: and you're identical twins.
1: Identical, yes.
0: Did you ever sit in for each other's exams in school?
1: Well,
0: honestly, no. Tell me the truth.
1: Never the truth, Roger.
0: That might have happened, huh?
1: Right. In fact, I'm going to bring him into Arizona, let him sit in on the radio for me and see if anyone catches the...
0: Your inflections are remarkably similar to the timbre of your voices. Tell people once more, if they're in Phoenix, when they can hear your program.
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0: Irie Frank Hill, thank you so much for being on the Reggae Beat this afternoon. 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We're a community service of Santa Monica College. And as usual, we're brought to you each week at this time, in part through a grant of funds by the LA Weekly, a publication of news, entertainment, art, and people. Hopscotching the United States, we find ourselves in Boston, and a man familiar to many, many reggae listeners in New England, not only as a sometime disc jockey, but also as a prime promoter of the music in the United States. And Michael Kasha, it's really my pleasure to finally welcome you to the Reggae Beat at long last.
2: That's what I say too, Roger. Finally good to be up on your show here.
0: We've been listening to each other's tapes.

0: fascinating reggae stuff that I want to tell people about right away.
1: Yeah, things have been real crazy.
0: Where should we start? With the Skateland stuff?
1: Yeah, well, I've been living in Kingston for the last 4 months. I said, Boston is like beating your head against the wall sometimes while I'm promoting reggae. So I went down to Jamaica for 2 weeks and stayed 4 months. And I own part of a record label that just started in Boston called Heartbeat Records. We have
0: a subsidiary of Rounder,
1: right? Rounder Records, right?
0: Great.
1: And we have just released 3 records, Big Youth, called Some Great Big Youth. It's like a compilation with 2 new songs. And also we released Mikey Dread's World War III album, and Roger's pulling them all out, so it looks like our promotional department mailed them to him.
0: One of the few in the world that even bothers to send promos.
1: We just sent out 250 to every reggae station.
0: See, that's it, damn it. It takes people who are involved as reggae fans to really know how to treat people instead of these rotten record companies that never send you a thing no matter what they promise.
1: Everyone will get records from us that will play them, you know, and we know people like Roger will. And I'm down here right now touring with Toots. And, you know, through touring and stuff, I meet most of the reggae radio people or reggae people. And I take all their names, and all those people all got our records.
0: What's happening around the country for reggae right now? How do you sense it's growing?
1: Well, I see it real big on the coasts and in Texas, in the middle of the country. The people that love it are devoted to it, and once someone likes it, they don't fade away. But it's just building up people, you know. So it's just building and building and working and working and working and working.
0: And you're doing an awful lot of that.
1: Trying hard, you know. And we've been in Kingston for the last 4 months, and I've been working with a lot of the DJs. I promoted 2 shows at this place called Skateland, which is like the main place to see music in Kingston. And the number one sound system there is a sound system called Gemini. And every Wednesday night they play at Skateland, and the place is jammed.
0: Who are its DJs?
1: Lee Van Cliff, Ranking Toyon, Errol Scorcher, Ika Mouse sometimes, Brigadier Jerry.
0: Who does Yellow Man toast for?
1: Aces is his main... is his main sound system, but he also works with a lot of different other ones also. We have stuff from Gemini. He works with Gemini a lot of times.
0: So you're doing a live from Skateland album?
1: Yeah, we got Gussie, who produced the Mighty Diamonds album, what do they call it? Indestructible here. They call it Changes in Jamaica. I don't know what it, you know, it's a great, great, great album. And Gussie has a nice tape machine, so I coaxed him to take it out of his studio and bring it over to Skateland.
0: Oh, right.
1: And we hired a guard with an M16 to stand by the door so nobody took it away. And we promoted 2 DJ extravaganzas. I got every DJ in Jamaica there.
0: Run through just a brief list of who showed up for that.
1: Okay, we had... I have the posters on the way over. In fact, Donna's on her way over here with Ika Mouse, who the day before I left to come with Toots... This is another story. The day before I left to come with Toots, I go over to Joe Gibbs, which is the place where the Mighty Diamonds, Big Youth, and everyone hang out and play cards and gamble and do the other sort of things you like to do in Jamaica. And Ika Mouse is there, and he says, "What up, Mike? Take me with you, man. I have my visa." So he shows me his passport with the visa. I says, "Meet me at the airport, and, you know, I'll try to bring you here." In fact, we're still trying to get him on the show, so if everyone wants to make a plea to Lloyd Parks to play for him tonight and the promoters, you might even see him tonight.
0: Boy, so, that would be great. He was a sensation at
1: number
0: Sunsplash.
1: Number one at Sunsplash. He blew me away.
0: Also unannounced.
1: Right. In fact, before I met him, I bought about 10 copies of his single and passed them out to him.
0: Of Wadudem?
1: Yeah, before I left Jamaica. You know, he was like the one person that probably was like the newest thing going down there this summer at Sunsplash that, you know, I hadn't heard of before and most other people hadn't.
0: Let's tell a story about what happened to him when he shows up, because we can illustrate that with some material. So tell us who else performed live at those shows.
1: Okay, we had Brigadier Jerry, who is the 12 Tribe Ja Love DJ, and I think is the best DJ, the most versatile DJ. He's in England right now, and he's only recorded a couple songs, but like if you listen to him, like Lone Ranger and people like that are... model that take stuff from him and record it, and it's like basically a known thing amongst the DJs. So as even you, Roy, gave him like the title as like the DJ now. So we had him. We had Big Youth made his first sound system appearance in about 3 years. He did a couple things. We had Prince Jazzbo resurrected. We had Sister Nancy, who is a female DJ, and she's going to be taking people by storm. She only has 2 songs out now, but her new album, which I saw her record at Channel One, is going to blow people away. And she did a thing to Pass the Cutchie, which is unbelievable. we had almost every DJ ended up DJing to Pass the Cutchy.
0: Mm-hmm.
1: And we got Eeka Mouse doing Pass the Cutchy, Sister Nancy doing Pass the Cutchy.

0: Ringo doing Pass the Cushion. Brigadier doing it. So maybe you'll get to hear some of that today.
1: How about George Nooks?
0: George Nooks was there. George Nooks is also Prince Mohammed. And I think we'll talk a little more and listen to this one song here before we get to maybe some live Skateland stuff.
1: What does the title mean?
0: It's Rapid 16. It's to the M16 rhythm, which has been taking Jamaica by storm. Lone Ranger's done it. And Prince Mohammed is one hot person, so check him out.

Rastafari. Live it, Itinuale. Pull it up, my operator. Yes, greetings, my brothers and sisters. I greet you for the Lord and Savior Jesus Christ, who at this day revealed himself in the personality of our imperial majesty and pride, the last side of first. I also greet you to the 12 tribe of Israel, and those scattered abroad now from the island of Jamaica in 1968 by the prophet God, man. Jah Rastafari. I also greet you the orthodox faith is not which and right, but the function of the heart within high and high, the most high God, King Selassie the first. Right? Now, when kids didn't know, tomorrow night, our only right on ya, you know, about a song called Jalo Music International, along with a man called Briggy and a man called Island with a super duper. Well, just to know still, I beg you take time upon the gate, man, saying, come and wait when I'm on all old Mike in a skate land, right? Now, what did Sikun said? I will answer love your head. You better go down to your knees and pray to the Almighty God. If you don't do that, absolutely you're bound to mad. And you could never enjoy the sweetness of the earth to make you feel glad. We come this one and play for your soul and mind, combination style. Bang diddle, diddle, diddle, this one dedicated to you.

myself with you. 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BlizzCon's Caitlin. 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

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If you make me stink and kick off your dancing shoe, get a shoemaker and put on back with ankle pantel glue. And you can call a kid about 2:15. Dedicated to you. You make a song called Gemini. The place called Scotland. A musical New Year's Jamboree. See?

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And if your man box you down, your eye black and blue, you call policeman, what they can do? Don't you see, this is a family problem, but you tell them. But a little you, hey, yeah, Mexican, I chew them the nose, say, I'm talking the truth, chips, da da da da you.

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Cause this sound round the nation with version in the place called Skinkland. We're going to listen and play to let you understand that this is a sound of international.

0: know for sure. But don't forget, you're still entertained by the hitbound sound. As I and I takes time out and say a special request to the man called Big U, the man called Prince Muhammad, and the man called Trinity in the vicinity.
1: Yes.
2: Tell me about that track, a female DJ.
1: That was Sister Nancy, who is Brigadier Jerry's sister, from the Jerry Posse. And she's like one of my favorite people down there, besides being a great, great DJ and probably the only ranking female DJ down there, except for this girl named Sister Angie, who lives in the grill, who DJs in the grill a lot with this guy named Principal, who's maybe another person you're going to be hearing about very shortly.
2: Uh-huh.
1: So keep your ears open for Principal.
2: And that was over Wife and Sweetheart, huh? Is that the Scorcher rhythm?
1: Yeah, it was Errol Scorcher's rhythm, Wife and Sweetheart. Wife and Sweetheart, our friend, tell them. As he probably already told you, right?
2: Yeah. And Tony Chin told us a few months ago that he had just made another version of Pass the Coachee, and we played it.
1: And that was it. Pass the Knowledge. Compliments of Gussie and the Mighty Diamonds.
2: And then we had, before that, Pass the Coachee Toast by Brigadier Jerry live at Skateland in Kingston on the 2nd of January this year.
1: That's going to be available, too. We're going to make that available to everyone. We recorded about 8 hours worth of stuff, like you heard just from Sister Nancy and Brigadier. So we have 8 hours with about 20 different DJs, including Yellow Man and everyone, every DJ you can imagine.
2: George Nooks, too?
1: George Nooks.
2: Who started
1: Errol
2: the set
1: Scorcher,
2: with Record 16.
1: Errol Scorcher. In fact, I have some posters coming over here from the concerts for you, so you can read all everyone that's on it and let people know who was there.
2: What stations do you end up on most up in New England?
1: I've done shows on WCAS, which was where Peter Simon first used to do his things.
2: AM?
1: It was AM, right. Then there's a school up there called Emerson College, which I went to, and after I left, they started a reggae show every week, and now it's like 3 hours a night, 6 days a week, so we have 18 hours of reggae programming, and it's a very strong station, too. So I do a lot of shows up there because it's my old school, and I usually bring, when I have the artists come to town to play for me, I usually bring them up there and do interviews. And I've also done things over at WBCN, and Peter now is on a station in Providence called WBRU, and on another one in Boston called WBOS, and I've done shows on those stations, and a lot of the college stations, and one time a week. So, it's like 40 hours of reggae programming a week. And Peter's show is a two-hour commercial thing, and they do it live once a week from this reggae club called Jonathan Swift's. It has reggae every Sunday night. And we've just been building this thing. And it kind of all started for me with the group The Mighty Diamonds, who you can all go see tonight.
2: With Right Time.
1: It was just like a fun thing that I said, I want to promote. I work with this local band in Boston called Zion Annotation, who toured out here with Culture. And they kind of started the reggae scene in Boston just as a live reggae band that made a, you're able to go to a club and see a reggae band. And whoever liked reggae was there because there was it brought people together because there was a band to go see and everyone could come together. And then they started doing some live broadcasts on the station when the reggae station started. And from that, this band did so well, I was able to contact the Mighty Diamonds and bring them up to Boston. And we did two nights, and they sold out both nights, and it was a big thing. So from then, I've just been bringing groups and groups.
2: I agree.
1: And, but now I want to move to Jamaica because I feel in Jamaica there's a lot of groundwork that needs to be done to get all the artists happy and working. Mm-hmm. It's a lot easier to work from there.
2: Breads after all this time.
1: Yeah, so I'm going to, kind of help get things coordinated from down there by being down there. I've been down there for the last 4 months, and I'm going to be going back soon.
2: Good, Michael. Tell me about Little John now.
1: Little John is my little friend, and he's produced by a man called Junjo. He's probably produced the hottest reggae stuff commercially in Jamaica and
2: like
1: England.
2: Whom? Tell people who.
1: Michigan and Smiley, Yellow Man, who else? Michael Prophet. I can't even think of all the people.
2: Lots of people.
1: Eka Mouse, Wadudan. Who will be here? He's on his way here, I guess.
2: And what are we going to hear now?
1: We're
2: going to
1: hear Little John, which is in the top 10 in England now, I hear. And it's a song called Dancehall Style. And he's just a little youth who has the sweetest little voice. So check him out.

0: That's a brand new 10-year-old DJ from Jamaica named Billy Boyo on the Greensleeves label from England, and One Spliff a Day. And that was preceded by another kid named Little John and Dancehall Stiley on the Volcano 7-inch out of Jamaica. And our guest about to turn over to another series of in-person artists, Michael Kasia. What's coming up next, Michael? What is this Lee Perry track?
1: I've been in the studio with Lee Perry with some white musicians from Rochester, New York, called the Majestics, who is the band that backed up Lee Perry when he played Two Nights with the Clash this summer. And when I went down to Jamaica, Lee told me to make sure I go and get the group called the Majestics to come back down to Jamaica and record a record with him. So I did like everything I could to get these guys down here, and we're kind of like looking for the tape now, because Eco Mouse kind of slid his in ahead of the line.
0: It's queued up to the beginning of
1: This is not the right one here, Roger.
0: I see.
1: It's the one with like, it has like some pieces of scotch tape over it so that you can't tape over it. It's a black cassette, might be up there somewhere.
0: Well, let's see. I think we'll discover it later.
1: Yes.
0: Oh, here it is. Okay.
1: Put it on side, the side that's the beginning there.
0: You almost got it.
1: So to continue the story, Lee says, go get the boys. That's what he calls the band, the boys. Go get the boys, right? So I kind of like pieced things together and flew these musicians down to Jamaica who had never been there before. I had just played with Lee in the States, and he spent a lot of last summer with them in a farmhouse for about 3 or 4 weeks. And the Clash found out about it and called and said, we want Lee Perry to play. So,
0: well, did they do this at Black Ark?
1: No, they recorded at Dynamic Studios. Uh-huh. Black Ark is kind of not in operation right now. Lee kind of like tore it apart like heavily.
0: Spray-painted X's over.
1: Yeah, he has like the control rooms now in his kitchen, and the tapes are in the bathroom. And
0: what was the weirdest thing that happened in all the time you spent with Lee Perry?
1: The first night we were recording, Bunny Wailer was in the studio before us at Dynamic, and Lee got there, and Bunny was like. Mixing and waiting, you know, copying some cassettes and stuff, and he was eating into our time. And Lee, since, you know, he was kind of felt like he brought Bunny and brought Bob and brought Peter and everyone, had to wait, you know, and he felt like he didn't have to wait. So he went out into the driveway of Dynamic and started a big fire in the middle of the driveway, and all of his kids kept piling paper onto the fire, you know. So when Bunny Wailer came out of the studio, you know, to leave, Lee Perry was like standing in front of the fire with his arms folded and his glasses on and looking as crazy as ever and just like looking at him like that. And Bunny Wailer just had his tapes and was like, just kind of marched by and got in his car and drove off. And it was a classic scene that could, if it was on film, it was worth millions.
0: And so holy Moses.
1: That was just one of the many, many million things. Lee Perry is one of my favorite people because he is probably the most uninhibited person. He doesn't care too much about who he offends. But this is a song called Holy Moses with Lee Perry and the Majestics, and you'll be hearing this on Heartbeat Records at some point.

0: That was Eka Mouse and Smuggling, and before that, Lee Perry and the Majestics, an unreleased tape from a forthcoming album, and Holy Moses. With me in the studio right now, I am really happy to say, is Ripton Hilton, better known as Eka Mouse. Mouse, welcome to the Reggae Beat.
1: Yeah.
0: Without question, you made the deepest impression of all the toasters at Sunsplash last year, because you came out of left field. You were unannounced, and suddenly there you were opening night on stage, bending and posing like a syrupy shadow, and singing Wadu Dem with the entire audience singing along. How did that come about? You weren't announced for Sunsplash. How did you end up on the show?
1: True, you know, I just go on there and think, I said, boy, the show, you can't miss me, you know. You know, but I didn't have no official band, you know, but, you know, no say, you know what I mean, I'm on the back of my panty, I just check Lion and Robbie, you know.
0: Mm-hmm. Well, if you're going to get a pickup band, Sly and Robbie aren't bad.
1: No, I'm a good man. And I want to tell him something. To you. I know that toaster, you know. I'm a singer, you know.
0: Uh-huh.
1: Yeah, man.
0: You sing in a toasting style?
1: No, well, differently. It's some slur, you know. In time, man, I sing differently. And him say, boy, him stop singing the lyrics. He mean, I say, la, la, la, you know. I know, say, la, la. You know, see, if I sing like us, you know. Towning the ghetto is where I grow old. Pain and tribulation all I know. Mommy and daddy all are we are live poor. What make we are suffer so old? Hey, star mid come and I blow down mid the old. Rain a pour through me one window. Five on the bed, four on the floor. Min and old. Hey, min and old. Pendant get a mundin. Bend then, get a mundin, bend down then, bend do the men, bend, bang, panamin then. You know what I mean? I was my slow lad. I mean, so what? Them can't ask me a DJ. Them can't ask me a DJ, you know?
0: Well,
1: you know what I'm saying? I was some slow, you know?
0: You did actually start out as a singer because Hank has some singles under the Ripton Hilton name. When did you make the crossover to that totally unique style of yours?
1: Yeah, well... I was a co-producer in 1974, you know?
0: Uh-huh.
1: And I released two music, one name, On My Father's Land. The other one named Creation. But I was just singing out there, you know, but I said, "Chow, I can't stop singing, you know?
0: Uh-huh.
1: And I try adapt original style.
0: Uh-huh.
1: Yeah, man. I just see this now.
0: Well, Brother Mouse, I have Volcano's single 7-inch version of... one of the greatest songs of last year, without question, of Wadu Dem. It's an anthem. And if I start that button, will you do something on top of it?
1: Yeah, man.
0: All right, here we go.

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She don't worship diamond, she don't worship pearl. Chan Ho.

0: Hey, I'm me first trip in a. 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The next one out name for removal and higher, you know? Yeah, man.
1: If everyone asks Lloyd Parks and the promoters tonight, we will have Ika Mouse as part of tonight's cultural reggae festival, right?
0: Yeah, man. Yeah, man.
1: Let's hope that happens.
0: Yeah, man.
1: All right, Ika Mouse, thank you so much for coming down to the reggae beat. Yes, Irene. I am not going to tell you who's coming up to the microphone next live in the studio, but here's a clue.

0: The brand new single on the High Times label by Muta Baruka called Hard Time Loving. And Muta, welcome to the reggae beat.
1: Hi, Ray.
0: Did Chynna Smith produce that?
1: Yeah, Chynna Smith produced that.
0: Great. That's what, the third record you've done together?
1: Third, 4 to 5. Right now working on an LP that I just need to mix now and then it's going there.
0: How did you come together with Chynna? Did he discover you in a sense?
1: No, well, you see, it's a long time I had a poetry still, you know, but right now we do a show in Summertown when Jimmy Cliff is having a free concert. And it's like, I just like the vibes of the whole band business, you know. And I just tell Chynna, I say, right now, I really not record a tune with no one else until I can work it out. So we just go Kingston and we just work it out. And, you know, every time I hear the sound produced, first tune do it, Chynna.
0: Incredible song. What a debut single. Eka Mouse resents the term toaster for what he does. Do you resent
1: the
0: term?
1: Yeah, well, me resent the term dub poet. Because right now, we don't just do dub music. Because it's just you live in Jamaica and reggae is a means to express certain vibes right now. But we don't limit ourselves to one form of music still. Because sometimes we do some with music and we do some without music. You know, but reggae right now is the medium that we use, you know. Not all of my works, we perform it with just pure music or even reggae music then. But it's because we're conscious of that level of music then where we really use it at this time. You know?
0: One of the things that impressed me most about your incredible performance at Sunsplash was when you talked about how the radio played Marley songs for 2 or 3 days after he died, right through the funeral, and then suddenly they just stopped. And I had some information lately that the reggae library at the FM side of JBC has been abolished. So it seems like a conscious
1: effort.
0: Well,
1: it's the FM don't play reggae music at all. JBC FM in Jamaica, they don't play reggae music at all. You know, you'll find every other music, even on Sundays, they play like Get Down and Boogie Down and thing. But you don't hear no reggae. And right now we know that is reggae really carrying the vibes in Jamaica. But it's just a thing still, cause anything will come even from them time. From it really deal with something, we know say gang it a fight still, you know. So we just watch it, cause we know say it's just a time before everything manifests itself, my friend.
0: Are you afraid of anything?
1: Yeah, man.
0: What strikes fear in your heart, Muta Baruka?
1: Fear.
0: Fear.
1: Yeah. That is what strikes fear in me, that's fear. That's the thought of fear. You know?
0: Being afraid of being afraid?
1: Yeah. You know.
0: In practical terms, do you feel uneasy living in that part of Babylon known as Jamaica?
1: Well, you know, me don't say, you say Babylon more time. Sometimes a man feels him safe in certain place and him don't see it. Because right now I live in the bush and you can't say you're not going out the road because you're afraid that a car might hit you down. But then you might just climb all a tree and you fall off. You know, or you might just buck it to and drop over a precipice. Mm-hmm. It's just, you know, so you have to just live. But you just choose certain place and certain environment which suit your lifestyle then, you know. And right now, where I live is just my lifestyle, you know.
0: Ital Liberty?
1: You know, just that right now, you know.
0: When did you start writing poetry?
1: 69.
0: Do you remember the first poem you wrote?
1: Yeah, man, a little poem about birds. Just do it in a school, you know. A little, nice little poem still. Really not saying nothing more than really. It just elevating the creation in terms of why it's the birds, you know.
0: You remember how it went?
1: No.
0: When did the poetry become revolutionary?
1: The poem become revolutionary. When it's a revolution in terms of what, like, revolution is change. When the poem changed, my poem never changed. I don't know, revolution in what sense?
0: No, I meant when

0: You see, sometimes you feel bitter in yourself, and you know that you really don't want to take up a gun, or really don't want to go look for a grenade or something and bomb somewhere, please. So you just use the poetry as an expression of your bitterness towards what you see out there, because you really don't want to take up a gun right now, you know. And the poetry is a kind of bullet, right, that you really fire out there. So you just use the poem to really express our vibes, you know,
1: There's a terrible virus that's trying to eat into this city, and it's surfaced in strange ways lately, and that is a popular misconception that Rasta is somehow violent. Would you like to say something about that?
0: Rasta is violent. I don't know if you'd call an ants violent, right? But like, you will see an ants just come up and just bite you, and you wonder why and bite you, or a wasp, or even a bees. A bees will bite you, but yet still you drink the honey and it well sweet, right? And the bees get them honey or maintain themselves from the flowers, and people admire the flowers because the flowers is beautiful, right? Now, the bees suck the flowers, but the bees sting you. Now, I don't know if it sounds like a parable still, but just figure that out in terms of Rastafari. You know? Just that may I say about that.
1: Thank you. Muta Baruka, would you do one of your poems for our listeners, please?
0: Yeah, one of my poems. This poem is called Prisoner. You ask me if I have ever been to prison. Been to prison? Your world of murderers and thieves, of hatred and jealousy, of death. And you ask me if I have ever been to prison. I answer, yes. I am still there, trying to escape.
2: Check it, check it. Me say check it, check it, check it, check it. We got

0: Who's playing on that track, for example?
1: China, Earl China Smith on bass. I think you have Carl Barrett on drums. I think it's just three instrument players. I don't remember the other one.
0: Is Basie on there?
1: No, it's China playing the bass.
0: Just China.
1: Yeah, that's China playing the bass.
0: A very humble man who remains in the background but is really a forefront figure in reggae music, isn't he, China Smith?
1: Well, me like China still, you know, because China, right now, me and China do a record where me know say a whole man don't want to do because him say the music stopping there. And a big man show you say, well, right now, this tune not going to sell because you can't have the music stop. It must just continue. When me get China my music and him realize the potential and it, and him do it, and the tune stopping there, and we do it, and it just create waves all over the place, you know. So, you know, it's just a vibe. Sometimes a man look upon certain, sometimes a man look upon an artistic vibration, and another man look upon the material vibration, and get out of it, right? Well, the tune there right now, every time I hear the sound, is to a whole heap of people a classic poem still, and you know, it's like it's about 8 years me write that. 8 years ago me write that, you know. So you must know it go. A schedule, but I don't know of it still. You see, them little things them can't take with people. You know them way they like me there Jamaica and a man assumes that you me going to be in LA, me going to do a whole heap of show. Well, me not an artist who looking whole heap of show to do. That means if a man want to put me on a show, he must come check me if he do the show. Him don't come put my name on a paper. But no show, him could arrest a little more. See? He must know say principle is principle. He must come check a man before him, put a man on a piece of paper. See? Well, I just that me have to tell the man them who deal with that show that way there. It's not that me don't want to go to the show, but if they must deal with it from the right way, seeing?
0: Yes, sir.
1: We don't have nothing against doing the show, but just do it principled that we are deal with. Yeah.
0: Now tell us what's coming up next.
1: Yeah, well, right now in Jamaica, you know, it's a little thing in Jamaica that certain people walk up and down upon the road and them call them mad. But if you check the world, you'd find out who really mad still, because people them who walk upon the road who don't have no money, them don't make neutron bombs. And them don't build skyscraper buildings that when earthquake come, it just shake and mash down everything. So we know it's who mad still. Well, them call these people mad when them walk on the street. Well, these people is what this tune dealing with. Name Butterpan Culture. If you're a Jamaican and you're familiar with the

0: You don't pull any punches.
1: Pull punch? Well, not a boxer still.
0: Well, there's physical boxing, and then there's what my partner Hank calls mental karate.
1: Maybe that judo.
0: Do you have any final message for the people of Los Angeles
1: The people of Los Angeles? You want to tell the people of Los Angeles now? Me, I watch a little show up on television. My name Nostradamus. I don't know how much people ever hear about this brother. We show you.
0: I think people know him.
1: Catastrophes are going to take place. Well, me reading a one paper the other day, so by 1985, LA going to go down. I don't know if it's up or down in the earthquake. Well, true me know, say, it is not good to stay in certain countries too long. Would I really say, especially to black people right now, America is not your land, so you have to just find your own land, you know? Just that.
0: A land is a spiritual identity, isn't
1: spiritual
0: it?
1: Spiritual or physical. It don't really, you know, not really no spirit business. Spirit is like ghosts and them things. We are dealing with what we can see and what we know, right? Right now, we are talking about a physical movement of people from one place to the next. See? You can be spiritually free, but yet still, because of physical conditions, you're not able to free your mind. So you have to deal with the two things them. Can't deal with just the spirit alone or the physical alone. Some people is materialists. Some people are spiritualists. You can't separate man from himself. A man is not on a body. A man is not on a spirit. Man is one with himself. That means if you're dealing with a physical movement, you have to deal with a spiritual movement. And if you deal with a spiritual movement, you have to deal with a physical movement. So you don't just move your mind and leave your body. Or move your body and keep your mind. That is still slavery. See? You have to move both. Because the two of them were in accordance with each other.
0: Do you think I could persuade you to do just a little bit of white man country? Because that really carries that message. No, just say some of it.
1: Oh, all right, no. You see, sometimes you do certain poems and people feel, so right now you're fighting against white people. True, you say you're black and true, you say you're Rasta. Well, right now, Rasta don't come here to fight against white people. White Rasta come here to fight against all oppressive system, whether it black or it white. But you have certain people in upon the level or upon in pyramid that is down more than certain people, especially in England. And that black people is that we are down in a ladder, them don't ever recognize them as citizens. Well, this one is just to the people them in England who feel that it is good to stay there. It name white man country. It no good to stay in a white man country too long. It no good for stay in a white man country too long. In the 50s, my mother's sister run go England. Now my mother come America, she turn American. It no good for stay in a white man country too long. And I listen the news and I get confused. A black man join the Ku Klux Klan. It no good for stay in a white man country too long. When you there, you say, hey, sir. When you go there, you say, hey, mate, it's getting late. It's no good to stay in a white man country too long. If you're white, it's all right. If you're brown, stick around. If you're black, get back. Are you better? Attack. It's no good to stay in a white man country too long. Now, them shoot Reagan. Them shoot the Pope. Them shoot after the queen and you take it for a joke. It no good to stay in a white man country too long. So blacks in England, what is your plan? Blacks in England, find your land.

0: Irie, that's the sound of LA's one of our new favorite groups, Home T4, and you guys made a real surprise debut last night at Pauley Pavilion. How did it come about that Home T4 was added to the show?
1: Well, we decided to take a long-needed vacation, and we decided that since we needed to break internationally and break into America, we needed to have a first-hand, you know, view of how Americans reacted to what we're doing. So we're quite popular in Jamaica, and I think the exposure was what we needed to sort of consolidate what we're doing, to see if we're going in the right direction, etc.
0: Well, you sure had everybody talking about you last night.
1: So we approached the promoters, you know, and they came up with the financial restraints. So we decided to get financing and appear on the show. So
0: would you introduce yourselves by name from my left here?
2: I'm Rudy Manning.
3: I'm Leroy Palmer.
1: Mike Bennett.
4: Baga Case.
0: You any relation to Carlton Manning, Rudy?
2: Yes, Carlton in the shoes.
0: Yeah.
2: Yeah, that's my cousin.
0: Really?
2: First cousin. Yeah.
0: And there's another Manning who's in the Abyssinians.
2: Abyssinians, that's my cousin.
0: Irie. So it's a family tradition,
2: yeah.
0: Huh? Tell me, now, let me describe to those who, foolish few who were not at UCLA last night, who call themselves reggae fans and didn't show up. You have taken the English conception of reggae and turned it inside out and back upon the Jamaican concept. The way I look at it is reggae went from Jamaica to England, the English two-tone revival dressed up in black pants and white shirts and black ties and turned it into something that was almost rock and roll. But you've taken that image of reggae music back to the roots reggae.
1: Yeah,
0: yeah. Is that a fair way to describe it?
1: Exactly.
4: Yes.
0: With four men in lockstep and tight harmony and all of you doing the same very interestingly graceful moves at once. A lot of rehearsal time, huh?
4: Yes. Also, there were reggae moves, you know.
0: Yes.
4: That's coming up over the years, you know.
0: Who choreographs you?
4: Ruddy here.
2: Just Ruddy. Yeah. I'm the main choreographer.
1: You see, what the main intention was to bring to America not only the beat, but how to dance the music. You know, we went into the dance halls of Jamaica, mm-hmm. and we took all the moves out. You know, we had to change up some of them a little bit to have them
2: for
1: the synchronizing purposes.
0: Mm-hmm.
1: So we got all this together. So we wanted to export some of the beautiful dances that we have in Jamaica. You know, to sort of give people an idea how to react, you know, when you hear reggae music.
4: From the
3: reggae
4: 60s.
3: Motion, ska?
2: Yeah, we use a lot of these moves from the 60s.
0: Mm-hmm. That'd be wonderful. It'd be great if you came back and did a whole evening someplace and taught people a history of reggae music through the movements.
4: That would be hilarious.
2: We
4: do this sometimes in the hotels in Jamaica, you know.
0: Uh-huh.
4: We have this reggae thing, you know.
0: Do you work with a backup band?
1: We had a program called Reggae in Motion. Which is our whole concept of being.
4: And
1: we use one vibe, you know.
0: Oh,
4: that's
0: best.
4: The group we were doing. We were working with that.
1: You know, so it was quite convenient that they were on the show backing up Judy Moore. So we decided,
0: just happened to work out.
4: Yeah, man,
1: so they are very good friends of ours. Steve Golden, as a matter of fact, is one of the main country. He's the leader of One Vibe.
0: Mm-hmm.
1: He used to help us, you know, in terms of rehearsal and things. And he managed us at one time.
0: Really?
1: So it was, you know, he gladly offered to, you know, rehearse and, you know, give us this break.
0: Who does most of the writing for the group?
4: Mikey.
1: It's between myself and Ruddy. Mikey and Ruddy.
0: Uh-huh. Can I persuade you? You sound so great, and I love a cappella stuff. Would you do something else? Would you sing one of your songs for us a cappella?
3: Don't look that way again.
4: Let us see now. What can we do?
0: How about a rock steady song? Maybe something you guys grew up with. Could be Queen Majesty.
4: You want the old song or just the piece?
0: I'd like to have anything from you, but if you wanted a direction, maybe some rock steady.

0: That's great. You guys sound terrific.
1: Thank you.
0: Have you played in Europe?
2: No.
1: No, we haven't.
0: Would you like to?
2: Yes.
1: Certainly.
2: It is our first time with the Jamaica, actually.
1: Yes.
0: Really?
2: Mm-hmm.
0: Well, I predict a brilliant future for you. I hope you'll stay in touch with the Reggae Beat Show.
2: Yeah,
0: one of the last things Bob did in his life, which is still not released, was to go to Lee Perry's studio and record about 18 numbers, one of which was a remake of Soul Shakedown Party that he called Shake Up. And when does your version of Soul Shakedown Party date to?
2: In 1977, we did a version, a disco 45, when the disco thing just came on. It was released in Jamaica and exported to Europe. It did fairly well. And we got hooked up with Roger Ames from EMI. He requested us to do re-record the song. So we did it on this. It's been released on, he removed to Decca. Phonogram Decca. It was released on Decca. But it didn't do too well in England.
3: We haven't really heard anything.
0: It's a question of exposure. That's the biggest thing. And the exposure that you fellows got this weekend, I think, is going to stand you in good stead. We really enjoyed seeing you, and I look forward to having you come back and doing a whole night of music for us in Los Angeles.
2: Thank you.
3: If this interview is an indication of the sort of things to look forward to, you know, we really feel quite heartened about.
0: Great. Home T4. Explain the name before you get off.
4: Hometown 4.
2: Home base.
0: Uh-huh, but it also means four-track, right?
3: Hometown, hometown.
2: Hometown, and we're representing Jamaica right here in LA.
0: I agree. And here's Soul Shakedown Party by Home T4.

0: You did it to us with that one, Norman. Listen, what's the idea of throwing that tape reverse in the middle of a beautiful song like
1: well,
0: that?
1: Well, it was just to frighten the people, you see. Wake them up, you know.
0: I just lost
1: my
0: headphones.
1: Or something, you know.
0: Norman Grant, I'll get back to you in just a second. Let me identify some things before we confuse people utterly today. That was the Twinkle Brothers' Patou from the Country Man album. Home T4 before that, their English single of Soul Shakedown Party. And live Home T4 doing Don't Look Back, before that jingle, and before that Home T4 dance, A Sweet Kind of Music, a single, and that was preceded by an unreleased Rudy Thomas track, When I Think of You, and I want to make special note of that because that's from a wonderful new album, and if you're interested in working with some people who have a nice reggae album by one of the prime components of Lloyd Parks and We the People, Rudy Thomas, you can check with Myra Weatherhead at 826-7800. That's Myra at 826-7804. She has the tapes, and she's looking to get them out to more people, and I think that would be wonderful. Welcome, at long last, to the Reggae Beat, all of the Twinkle Brothers.
1: No,
0: wait a minute. There's six of you.
1: We have six of us here.
0: So two missing.
1: Two is missing.
0: Norman, will you please invite everyone closer to the mic and introduce everyone for us?
1: Oh, yes, well, we have Ralston Grant right beside me here. He's the rhythm guitar player and also vocalist. He wants to can say hi for himself.
2: Well, I like to say hi to the people of LA, you know. I just live and love Jah Rastafari.
1: Yeah. The further left, we have Carl Hyatt. We call him Sprangy. Say hi to the people, Sprangy.
3: Hail to the brother and sister them in LA, you know.
0: Sprangy, what does that mean?
3: It's just a name, you know, for a bridge, and a bridge just give that name to her, you know.
0: What Sprang?
3: I don't know the reason why I give her that name, you know. It's just a name, you know, see it. See it.
1: Yeah, so we have next to me Derek Brown. We call him Debo. Or Bosey Brown.
0: He's Bosey, as in, yeah. Boasty or Bossy?
1: Bosey.
0: Boasty.
1: Yeah, Bosey Brown, right? He play the bass.
0: You know I'm going to bust you for that one, Bosey.
4: Hello, good and pleasant it is, you know, for I and I bridging to dwell together in love and unity, you know. Rastafari.
0: How'd you get your name?
4: What name?
0: Bosey.
4: Well, from a old man, you know. They say my old man is Bose. So, you know, I'm the junior, you know.
0: Bosey Junior.
1: Yeah. Then we have the lead guitarist, Ashton Grant.
5: Love to the people, one love.
1: Yes, and further over the right, we have the drummer. The Foxy, so Foxy, we call him the Fox. Come on, Fox.
6: Yes, Irie. Well, I'm glad to know, you know, I can get the opportunity to play for the people, you know, give thanks.
0: Yes. Three of you are Grants, and you are blood brothers, right?
1: No, unfortunately,
0: no?
1: Just two. But in our hometown, there's about three family of Grants there. So somehow we must be relative, you know.
0: Well, you're up, get
1: from,
0: me a Grant.
1: I guess we are from the same farm, you know, the slave trade, you know, from the Grants. Property, I guess. Yeah. But you know, Grant is on the $50 bill, so I'm wondering if it's my great grandfather or something.
0: So while you're up, get me a Grant.
1: Yes. Yeah.
0: You know, that opening night at the Roxy, when you stepped off the plane and onto the stage of the Roxy, people are still talking about what a great show
1: that was. Something.
0: And you didn't even have time to tune up.
1: Do nothing, you know.
0: That's the first time you've played in America?
1: Yeah, that was the first time.
0: Foxy, how did you feel about that show at the Roxy, that opening night?
6: Yeah, well, I feel angry, you know. Yeah. Roxy, it was a nice show, though. Yeah, I like it.
0: Were you surprised by the response?
6: No, not really. I'm used to that kind of response.
0: I was trying to think of a way, you know, people are always looking for quick definitions for people's music, and the easiest way to categorize your music, I guess, is country roots, because you're all from the North Coast, right? And when you play as the Twinkle Brothers, you're really playing conscious roots music, strong music. Hank loved it.
1: Yeah.
0: Hank rarely goes out, you know.
1: But, you know, like, I remember in the earlier part of, you know, when we just started out as a group, when we go to Kingston, they used to tell us that we sound too Christian, you know. They said our songs were too
7: religious.
1: Yeah, too religious. Yeah, they wouldn't record us for that. They used to tell us, guys, you're good, you have good voice and everything, but you're too religious. And we never change our style. We, you know, doing the same thing from ever since. You know?
0: Uh-huh.
1: So I guess that's the type of music people want to hear now.
0: The Twinkle Brothers and their two religious licks.
2: Yeah. Well, I'm not like to say I'm not really religious, you know, but them couldn't stand the vibration. I and I.
0: That's, you know. Yes, yeah, Ralston. Yeah. Weak heart drop.
1: Yeah, we can't feel it.
0: You've had a chance to go all the way up to Northern California to Arcadia, Eureka.
1: Yeah. And the people, they want us back. You know, the shows are fantastic.
0: Well, Californians have taste.
1: Yeah, everywhere we go, you know what I mean? And I mean, after this whole Californian tour is finished, if we don't make it anywhere else, I know we did it here, you know? Because the people, I think they love us, you know? We love them.
0: What about your next record?
1: We have the album, Me Know You, You Know Me, which we're trying to release in America because it's still on import. So we're trying to get that out. And we did an album while we were in England on tour. So we plan to get a couple tracks of those out.
0: You know the names?
1: The album for, you know, the European tour later on.
0: Do you know the names of any of those tracks that you might?
1: Oh, yes. We have a track called Underground. I wrote that in England in, you know, we travel underground most of the time, you know. So I came up with that idea.
0: You know, I was in New York with a Jamaican friend of mine years ago on his first visit to New York, and the thing that stunned him most were the bridges.
1: Yeah.
0: He'd never seen so many bridges and
1: so
0: many big
1: bridges.
0: Yeah.
1: So what's going to happen when those bridges fall? I mean, ready to fall? Because they're going to fall. You know that.
0: Well, you were prophesying that from the stage of the Roxy.
1: Yes, it's going to fall.
0: Saying,
1: I mean, even San Francisco, I mean, they build all those columns in the water. What happened when the water ready? You know what I mean? It's just going to take it away.
0: You know? Do you have any fix on the exact
1: date? Well, I started to write a song now while I'm here. And it's about, you know, when hell break loose.
0: Uh-huh.
1: You know, I say when hell break loose, the columns going to move. And then concrete going to fall. You know, a man going to ball. You know?
0: Gives me the willies just thinking about it.
1: So just, well, I mean, it's just reality. I mean,
0: sucking
1: out all the oil from under the earth. So when they finish that, the herd is going to hollow.
0: No, they're going to fill that with radioactive waste.
1: Oh, well. Well, we got to move out of here, brother. Because
0: you know
1: that,
0: what?
1: That volcano is still, you know, erupting every day. So.
0: You know what? It's enough to make your stomach sick.
1: Yes.

0: One of the great acts last night at the largest reggae festival in the history of the United States. And Night 2, Part 2 is this evening. And if you're a reggae fan, don't miss it. It includes, among other fine acts tonight, Muta Baruka, Marcia Griffiths, Lloyd Parks and We the People. And Dean Frazier told me last night he is going to do Redemption Song, and he's going to do it even differently from the two versions he gave us at Sunsplash. So that alone is worth coming out to hear. And it's too bad we couldn't get the Twinkle Brothers on two nights in a row, because you moshed it down last night, Pauley Pavilion.
1: People have another chance to see us.
0: Oh, what's coming up?
1: Well, we'll be at USC. USC, yes, on Thursday.
0: You really will?
1: Yeah, we will be. We will be. We're on tour, you know. We're on tour.
0: Yeah, we've been trying to figure Pablo, and Muda said he's not going to be there, so...
1: Well, I don't know about the rest. I know about Twinkle.
0: Well,
1: Twinkle will be there.
0: We can guarantee that the Twinkle Brothers Twinkle will be at USC be Thursday night.
1: Yes.
0: All right, that's good enough for me.
1: For those who didn't come last night, we're looking forward to seeing them Thursday, you know?
0: All right. What would you like to say to the people of Los Angeles? Any of you Twinkles, here are the airwaves, and this is free radio. You can say anything you damn well please.
2: Well, I'm like to talk to the black sister and the black brothers them of Los Angeles, still, you know. For I see them, plenty of them gone astray, you know. Like they make Babylon mentality hold them down, and them now check about Africa, and Africa the land for I and I. That's it. That's that, I want to say.
1: Well, you know, I think, you know, not me think, I know if we try to do more right, you know, things will be better. Because it's just pure wrong we are doing, you know, from ever since. So if we try to do right, then Jawis keep back all them earthquake and all them things, you know. So destruction is man to bring it upon him own self.
0: So disaster.
1: Because we know right and still we do wrong.
0: Disaster is avoidable.
1: So that's a beating. You know, Jaja, we beat for that. You know? So live up, LA, America, live up, right?
0: Debo, would you like to add anything to that? You agree. Twinkle Brothers, it's been a joy having you in Los Angeles, in California. Look forward to seeing you Thursday night and every night you perform after that.
1: It's a pleasure to be on your program, Roger. So. We want the people to go out to see tonight's show, because tonight's show is a bad show too.
0: Starts in 12 minutes.
1: So get out and go check the reggae and see. Because reggae is the music to teach who never learned before. We're going to teach them with reggae music.
0: And if you're lonely, you don't have to be lonely
1: right
0: anymore.
1: Anymore.

0: cut we heard is called Rally Round. Before that, Earl 16, a Greensleeves 12-inch just released called Trials and Crosses. Another unreleased track by Rudy Thomas from that new album, Long Time Ago. And for information about that album, call Myra at 826-7804. And we started with the Twinkle Brothers' I Don't Want to Be Lonely Anymore. Thank you to all our guests today, A. Doman, Frank Hill, Mike Kasia, Ika Mouse, Muta Baruka, and the Twinkle Brothers. We will have a special edition for 5 hours long of the Reggae Beat 2 weeks from today, from 2 to 7. And on that show, we will premiere for the first time, to the best of my knowledge, on American radio, Bob Marley singing Selassie Is the Chapel, a classic Nyabingi track from around 1967. Selassie Is the Chapel, one time airing on the Reggae Beat 2 weeks from today. Lots of surprises. Hank will be back with some very interesting material, and I'll have the cream of my live collection. We'll be playing stuff that we have never played on the air before 2 weeks from today. Don't miss that show here on KCRW 89.9 FM in Santa Monica. We're a community service of Santa Monica College and brought to you each week at this time in part by the LA Weekly, a publication of music, news, entertainment, and art. And late information on the USC show Thursday says that the Twinkles, the Rastafarians, One Vibe, and Black Sasa are booked for that evening. For information on the Thursday evening USC show, call 743-2620. I'm Roger Steffens, breathless and very, very happy to be part of the reggae scene in this, the number one North American reggae city, Los Angeles. Irie, Ja Love, thank you. Stay tuned now for All Things Considered.
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2: 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KCRW, Community Service of Santa Monica College, National Public Radio for more of Southern California. Good morning, I'm Liza Richardson. I'm sitting in for Chris Doritis as morning becomes eclectic. Coming up after 5 minutes of news from National Public Radio. Stay tuned. On the way, we'll have tickets to the new Woody Allen film. It's called Deconstructing Harry. We'll have tickets to see Peter and Wendy at the Geffen Playhouse on Wednesday night, this Wednesday the 17th. Also, tickets coming up to the House of Blues performance on Thursday night to see G-Love and Special Sauce, also Wayne the Train Hancock. The music right here is brand new from Radiohead. It's an instrumental extra track on the new single, No Surprises. The tune is called Meeting in the Aisle. On the way, we'll hear some new crime jazz. Actually, it's old, but it's just been reissued from Rhino Records. It's by Buddy Morrow. We'll hear from William Orbit today. It's his birthday. Alpha coming up. Also, music from Wingless Angels, which is Keith Richards' new project that he recorded in Jamaica. Keith Richards will be joining us tomorrow in the 11 o'clock hour for a conversation about that, something we recorded in San Francisco 2 weeks ago, 3 weeks ago. Nick Drake on the way, Stan Getz and Charlie Bird, brand new Peter Gabriel, something new from the Jackie Brown soundtrack, and Robert Wyatt. It's all ahead as morning becomes eclectic.

UCLA Gone Reggae, and everybody's headed toward UCLA right now, and they're probably going to see Exodus and the Sons of Jah in just a few minutes live on stage at the Pauley Pavilion. At least a six-hour show tonight. Who knows? Might be 8 hours like last night. You just heard the new Steel Pulse album. It's called True Democracy, and the

appropriately themed but not written for the occasion. That's Peter Gabriel's tribute to Princess Diana, written by Joseph Arthur. It's followed by Nick Drake on KCRW 89.9 as Morning Becomes Eclectic.

0: 1963 classic jazz samba that Stan Getz and Charlie Bird on KCRW 89.9. From 1968, right before that, Nick Drake from Time of No Reply. We heard one of his many suicide notes in song. I Was Made to Love Magic, with orchestra arranged and conducted by Richard Hewson. That's Nick Drake. And at the very top, we heard from Peter Gabriel. In the Sun is the name of the new song. It's written by Joseph Arthur and very appropriately themed. It's in tribute to Princess Diana, and it's from this new collection. It's called Princess of Wales Tribute, and it also features Rod Stewart and Paul McCartney. We only have a sampler. We only have a couple of the tracks. Apparently, it's quite a large collection. The lyricist for Elton John, Bernie Taupin, who wrote the lyrics to the new version of Candle in the Wind, 1997, which Elton John sang at Diana's funeral. The lyricist Bernie Taupin will be with us on Wednesday in the 11 o'clock hour to talk here at KCRW as Morning Becomes Eclectic. And tomorrow, don't forget, join us for a visit with Keith Richards of the Rolling Stones. He'll be talking about a new record that he put together in Jamaica. It's called The Wingless Angels. We'll hear from it this morning on Morning Becomes Eclectic. Coming up, we're going to hear from Finley Quay. Also, some Bill Withers on the way. The time is 9:24. I'm Liza Richardson. I'm sitting in for Chris DeRitas as Morning Becomes Eclectic.
1: 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Since 1968, The Village has recorded an array of legendary recording artists and the scores of many major motion pictures. www.villagerecorder.com.

0: This is Ruth Seymour, KCRW's general manager. 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That's Philosophers, Fiddlers, and Fools, Friday, December 19th, from 9 a.m. till noon.
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see.

0: It's an astonishing debut from the group Alpha, signed by Massive Attack to their label Melancholic, and it's available domestically through Virgin Records. The tune is NyQuil. The album is entitled Come From Heaven, and the group is Alpha on KCRW's Morning Becomes Eclectic. Right before that, we heard a remix by William Orbit. It's his birthday today, so if you see him, wish him a happy birthday. He's in Burbank working on the finishing touches of Madonna's album. But that's something old. It's from a couple of years back. It's a remix. The artist is a French guy. His name is Etienne Dao. He's a big star in France and pretty unknown here in the United States. But that is something that never did come out. Never saw it as an import even, but I did have it on DAT. It's Epaule Tattoo. The artist is Etienne Dao, and the remix is by William Orbit. And right before that, we heard something from the Japanese combo Soul Baza Trio. It's a Bill Withers cover tune, Ain't No Sunshine, from Cubop Records from a couple of years back, 95, in fact. And Bill Withers in the set. Who is he and what is he to you? The original version of that. You can find this on the forthcoming soundtrack to the film Jackie Brown, the forthcoming Quentin Tarantino film. And it also features Bobby Womack and the Brothers Johnson. Also, Johnny Cash is found on this new Jackie Brown soundtrack. Speaking of Johnny Cash, he's feeling better. His health is said to be slowly improving. He's suffering from Shy-Drager syndrome, which is a Parkinson's-related condition. There is no cure, but many symptoms can be relieved with drugs. So Johnny Cash is feeling better. That's good. The very top of the set, we heard from Finlay Quay from Maverick A Strike. This is in stores through Sony Music. It's Great When We're Together. That started out the hour and set. Not the hour, sorry. The very top of the set, in fact. Coming up, we'll hear from Buddy Morrow. Also something from the Wingless Angels, which is Keith Richards' new project from Jamaica. He's going to be our guest in the 11 o'clock hour tomorrow morning, Keith Richards, to talk about this project. Coming up also this morning, Robert Wyatt. And coming up next, we'll hear from Joshua Redman. And also on the way, tickets to Peter and Wendy. That's coming up this hour. KCRW thanks the Lemley Theaters for their support. Now playing at the Lemley's Music Hall in Beverly Hills, Color of a Brisk and Leaping Day, a film from Christopher Munch. Good morning, I'm Liza Richardson. It's Morning Becomes Eclectic on KCRW 89.9. I'm sitting in for Chris Derides. He's back on January 5th.
1: 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I'm Orman Alney. Today on Which Way LA, are they really going from redlining to greenlining? Or are these just empty promises from image-conscious financial institutions? That's Which Way LA today from 1 to 2 in the afternoon, repeated at 7 on KCRW.
0: KCRW invites you to participate in a human rights urgent action in conjunction with Amnesty International. Our prisoner of conscience is Wang Dan, one of China's leading activists from the pro-democracy movement. Imprisoned following Tiananmen Square, he was re-arrested in 1995 and sentenced to 11 years for maintaining contact with dissidents in exile and publishing critical articles abroad. Wang Dan is in poor health, and Amnesty has concerns about his medical care in prison. Save a life for the price of a stamp. 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
1: We just heard music from Joshua Redman, and it's an album that he did with Pat Metheny, Charlie Hagen, and Billy Higgins. It's called Wish. The tune is entitled Make Sure You're Sure. Joshua Redman performed last week, Catalina Bar and Grill, very sensual performances. Joshua Redman and his virtuoso trio, Christian McBride and Brian Blade included in that trio. Music right here is by Kid Koala. It's a DJ Vadim remix, in fact, from DJ Vadim's new reconstruction collection on Ninja Tune Records. It's 10 o'clock. 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KCRW, a community service of Santa Monica College, National Public Radio for more of Southern California. Stay tuned. Coming up shortly, just after the news, we'll have tickets to see Peter and Wendy. Also on the way, tickets coming up to see the film Deconstructing Harry. It's the new Woody Allen film. Tickets coming up to see G-Love and Special Sauce with Wayne Hancock at the House of Blues this Thursday night. It's all ahead as morning becomes eclectic. I'm Liza Richardson, sitting in for Chris Tarides. Stay close to the radio.
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1: 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This acclaimed production will transport both the young and the young at heart to the most enchanting and evocative Neverland ever seen on stage. Karen Kendall will reprise her award-winning performance portraying all the characters in this mythic tale, from Wendy to Captain Hook to Peter Pan to Nana the dog, as she and a gaggle of linen-draped puppeteers will roam the stage, transforming amazing puppets into lifelike characters and bedsheets into pirate ships. We have five pairs of tickets for our subscribers to see Peter and Wendy at the Geffen Playhouse in Westwood on Wednesday night, this Wednesday, December 17th at 7:30 p.m. If you have not won any giveaways from us in the past 90 days, call us with your member number, 310-452-6700. 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

0: Lucky Man on KCRW. That's The Verve. And before that, we heard from Olive from Outlaw. Actually, that's the name of the single. The very top. No, in the set, we did hear from Bobby McFerrin and the tune Circle Songs. And at the very top, we did hear from Joni Mitchell from Turbulent Indigo, a reprise recording from 94. Last Chance Lost. She has a new album that she's finished recording with Brian Blade. It's just Joni performing all the instruments except the drums, which are performed by Brian Blade. And I would look forward to hearing that. It should be out in 98, new music from Joni Mitchell. But that's from 1994 at the top of the set that started things out this morning, this hour. The time now is 10:25. Good morning. I'm Liza Richardson, sitting in for Chris DeRitas as morning becomes eclectic. Stay tuned. Coming up, we'll have tickets to see a film. It's the new Woody Allen film, getting great marks. It's called Deconstructing Harry. We'll have tickets to that. Also tickets to G-Love and Special Sauce with Wayne Hancock at the House of Blues Thursday night. Coming up next, we're going to hear something from a new collection on Rhino Records. It's called Crime Jazz, Music in the First Degree. It was put together. Compilation was produced by the late, great KCRW DJ Warren Kolodny. And next we'll hear from Buddy Morrow from this collection. KCRW thanks Landmark Theaters for their support, that is. Now on screen at the New Art Theater in West Los Angeles is Twisted, a dark and highly stylized rendering of Oliver Twist, starring William Hickey and Billy Porter.
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1: Music coming out next year on Atlantic Records. It's Mitchell Froom featuring the vocals of M. Doty of Soul Coughing, the Bunny, on KCRW 89.9. Something brand new right before that. It's an import from Creation Records. The group is Ultra Living, and we heard Sweetest Pleasure. And at the very top of the set, the theme song from the television series Johnny Staccato. You can find this compiled by Warren Kolodny on a new collection from Rhino Records called Crime Jazz Music in the First Degree. And we heard Staccato's theme, that's Buddy Morrow and his orchestra.
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1: In fact, Kevin Lincoln will be sitting in for Jason Bentley tonight in Metropolis. That's from 8 until 10 o'clock. Brave New World follows. And then tonight at midnight, it's a new program, Dragnet. It's hosted by Eric J. Lawrence. Also tonight, Wayne the Train Hancock has an in-store appearance at Rhino Records at 7:30. We'll have tickets to his performance this Thursday night at House of Blues, but you can catch him at Rhino for an in-store tonight at 7:30. Wayne the Train Hancock. And this afternoon, the Espresso Film Festival. It's an afternoon weekday short film festival from up-and-coming independent filmmakers. It happens at the Hollywood Hills Coffee Shop from 2 to 6 p.m. this afternoon. For more information, 213-467-7678. By the way, the calendar is available on KCRW's webpage. Just go to kcrw.org and click on the programming icon. It's produced by Ariana Morgenstern. Good morning, I'm Liza Richardson, sitting in for Chris Doritas as Morning Becomes Eclectic. Coming up next, we'll hear from Death in Vegas. We have Oversoul 7 on deck, as well as Bjork and Brian Eno.
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5: 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Maybe we'll talk about it now so you can think about it, because we all have to make some kind of plans for ourselves. 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

Now showing at selected theaters is Deconstructing Harry, the new film written and directed by Woody Allen. In his 28th feature, Allen offers everything you've come to expect and more. A sophisticated mix of comedy and drama, beautifully shot New York setting, and a terrific cast, including Kirstie Alley, Richard Benjamin, Billy Crystal, Judy Davis, Julia Louis-Dreyfus, Elizabeth Shue, Robin Williams, and many others, including Woody himself. 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

It's a Ron Carter composition called Little Waltz. This is originally from 1991. It's a collaboration between Ron Carter and accordion player Richard Galliano. The album is an evidence release. It's called Panamanhattan. It's a duo recording that Nelson Hawley, our assistant this morning, lent to us. Carter and Galliano on KCRW 89.9. Followed Brian Eno, Julie With is the tune, and it's from Before and After Science from 1977. Radiohead in the set with a remix of Climbing Up the Walls, and at the very top, we heard from Death in Vegas sampling Woodstock. Dirt is the tune, and that's the single version. Death in Vegas started out the set. I had promised to play Oversoul 7, but the CD is missing, unfortunately, so I can't share that with you this morning. Hopefully we'll come across it and play it tomorrow. Bob Dylan coming up next hour. 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KCRY Indio Palm Springs 89.3. And KCRU Oxnard Ventura 89.1 FM. 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I'm Liza Richardson. I'm sitting in for Chris DeRitas as morning becomes eclectic on KCRW 89.9. 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

0: On Friday, December 19th, at a new time, 9 a.m. till noon, hear KCRW's annual Hanukkah celebration. 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That's Friday morning, December 19th, 9 till noon.
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Bob Dylan begins his sold-out run at the El Rey Theater tomorrow night, 8 o'clock showtime. And that's nightly through Saturday night. Tickets are sold out. And we just heard Drifter's Escape from John Wesley Harding, Bob Dylan on KCRW. Back from Odelay at the top of the set, The New Pollution. Beck will be opening up for Dylan one night. Coming up, we'll hear from Robert Wyatt, known for writing the song Shipbuilding, which Elvis Costello made into a hit, along with Robert Wyatt. He also had somewhat of a hit with Peter Gabriel's Biko. He's collaborated with Charlie Hayden and Michael Mantler, Syd Barrett, Ryuichi Sakamoto, Ultramarine, even Gorky Zygotic Mincy. Robert Wyatt coming up first. This is new from Rufus Wainwright. He has a date tomorrow night, Tuesday night, at Largo. 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
1: 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We begin with a classic from Nina Simone.

Music from Brazil's Iliane Elias. 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

0: Music from Sure I Can. It's called The Last Warm Place. It's from an album released in 2004 called Waypoints. Before that, sweet song Bubbles, Bangles, and Beads from the voice and piano of Ileana Elias. Her 2004 album is called Dreamer. We heard an old one that I produced for Quango Records called Quango World Voices, and a Spanish singer named Ana Belén singing the beautiful song La Mentira. We began with some classic Nina Simone, Love Me or Leave Me, from her first record, Nina Simone Jazz, as played in an exclusive Side Street Club, is the subtitle of this Bethlehem 1958 classic, recorded when she was 25 years old. Archived at KCRW is a special that I did after Nina Simone died last year. So you can check that out if you want. It's an hour long. This week at the Egyptian Theater in Hollywood, celebrity appearances with screenings, including evenings with director Taylor Hackford and actors Jeremy Irons, John Travolta, and Laura Dern. Also this weekend, behind-the-scenes tours of the 1922 Grauman's Egyptian Theater, plus Forever Hollywood, a film about the history of the movies. Egyptian Theater 323-466-FILM or EgyptianTheater.com.
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0: We're going to continue with music here, the 2005 first edition of Cafe LA. We're here every Sunday from noon till 2 with music from a film that was just beautifully evocative and really fit the landscape of the picture. And the picture is The Motorcycle Diaries, the story of Ernesto Che Guevara's motorcycle trip in the early 1950s. Formed his sensibility and his feeling about life and people and politics. In some ways, very similar to Ho Chi Minh's trip to Marseille when he was a young man and saw what he saw. The motion picture soundtrack was scored by Gustavo Santaolalla, who has recorded things with the ronrico and the charango, the armadillo-backed small instrument, the Andean instrument, and is so evocative in this film. We'll begin with that. Then we'll turn back and hear music for a rainy Sunday afternoon, an early piece by the Polish composer Henryk Gorecki, the beautiful third Olden-style piece from a Naxos recording. First, music from Gustavo Santaolalla as Cafe LA continues here at 89.9 KCRW.

0: the rain tap dances on the sidewalks at midnight. This is a piece from a French vocal group called Louis Philippe, La Pluie Fait des Claquettes, from one of the rare sides in the KCRW vinyl library, a track, an album called Minutes. It features works by Jean Cocteau, Winston Tong, Richard Johnson, Jacques Derrida, William Burroughs, and Louis Philippe, which we heard. Before that, a new CD from Hesperian 21, actually from La Capella Real de Catalunya, from Jordi Savall with the Spanish soprano Montserrat Figueres. It's El Cante de la Sibilla. This is a music from 1400 to 1560 from Spain. The singer Montserrat Figueres. This is out on a super audio CD and hybrid player. Great sound and great performance. We hear from Algeria's Souad Massi from her debut album on Universal France called Raoui, an old one from Milton Nascimento. We heard Vera Cruz from his A&M recording Courage. Music from Harold Budd, third in the set, from Avalon Sutra, two CD set, and what he says is his last CD. Too bad, always loved his work. We heard the very powerful and sweeping third olden-styled song of Henryk Gorecki. This is from a Naxos recording, which features a Polish recording of the Symphony No. 3, as well as the three olden-style pieces. This is one of those that William Orbit also redid at one point. This album goes back a few years, music from Henryk Gorecki. Music to begin with from Gustavo Santaolalla, his soundtrack for the beautiful film, The Motorcycle Diaries. That's the second set here at KCRW's Cafe LA. 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
0: We'll be playing some of my favorite music from 2004 in the second hour here at Cafe LA. We'll also be giving away some tickets to a screening of The Merchant of Venice at the Landmark's Cechigori Fine Arts Theater. Over the next couple of weeks, you can catch a variety of live appearances here on 89.9 KCRW, including singer-songwriter Willie Mason joining Nick on Sounds Eclectic a week from today, Sunday, January 9th, and moody pop band Chivalry joining Nick on Morning Becomes Eclectic. That's happening Tuesday, January 11th. Here is a fine trumpet player who made a couple albums and sort of went away. His name is Ryan Kaisor, and this one is called On the One.

0: Music from a Lebanese oud player named Michel Bismout. The album is called simply This came out on the Al Sur label a year or two ago. Music before that from a trumpet player named Ryan Kaisor, his only album for Columbia, with a bunch of great players. Mulgrew Miller is playing here, Lewis Nash, Christian McBride, Chris Potter, Mark Turner, David Sanchez, very strong horn lineup on this Columbia record by Ryan Kaisor. I'm Tom Schnabel, and this is Cafe LA. We're here every Sunday from noon till 2 with music new and old from around the world. We'll be focusing on 2004 releases, which I've especially liked in this next hour. 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
1: out. We're going to be featuring some tracks that I really like, records that came out in 2004. We'll start out with the second album, long-awaited album by a group that some of you may have seen on New Year's Eve, the two shows at Walt Disney Concert Hall. Bet that was just fantastic. By the Portland group Pink Martini, Hang On Little Tomato is the name of their second album, like the first one, on Heinz Records. This is a song that was taken from a Heinz Tomato ad, apparently, the lyrics, and they redid it in their own wonderful, elegant, and fun way. Hang On Little Tomato. We'll follow that from the great classic Lagrimas Negras, written by the Cuban Miguel Matamoros many, many years ago, from Bebo and Sigala, from their album, which came out in 2004. And after that, a Chilean singer with some very nice vocal harmonies, Mariana Montalvo. Piel de Aceituna, Olive Skin is the name of it, and we'll hear Sudamericano. Here's Pink Martini, beginning our cavalcade of 2004 releases that yours truly liked.

0: very nice vocal harmonies on this Chilean singer who had an appearance here in 2004 in Los Angeles. Her name is Mariana Montalvo. Her record is called Piel de Aceituna, meaning olive complexion or olive skin. We heard Sud Americano. This came out on Harmonia Mundi's excellent World Village series. Madeline Peru before that, her album is called Careless Love. From it, we heard Lonesome Road. Beautiful album on Rounder, came out in 2004. Music from Bebo El Cigala and Bebo Valdez, rather, and Diego El Cigala, Lagrimas Negras. Their record came out on Bluebird. And we began with music from Pink Martini and the title track from their second record, finally out after years and years, it seems. Hang On, Little Tomato, we heard the title track.
1: 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Rules 5 a.m., 11 p.m.
0: There's still time to enter 2 sweepstakes, the trip to Greece, and the Mini Cooper convertible. Act by January 28th. I'm Tom Schnabel. Bob Wernie is my production assistant in the house. Here's your chance to make contact with him. Opening today at Landmark Checchigori Fine Arts Theater is The Merchant of Venice. William Shakespeare's timeless comedy drama follows the fates and fortunes of Christian noblemen and their interactions with Jewish moneylender Shylock, played by Al Pacino. Directed by Michael Radford, the film also stars Joseph Fiennes as Bassanio, Jeremy Irons as Antonio, and Lynn Collins as Portia. We have 5 pairs of tickets for our subscribers to see this new film of The Merchant of Venice at Landmark's Checchigori Fine Arts Theater, good for any screening through the run of the engagement. Winners will also receive refreshments. If you haven't won anything in the last 3 months from us, give us a call right away with your member number, 310-883-7700. Bob Wernie will take your calls. These tickets are available to our subscribers, first come, first served. 5 pairs of tickets up for grabs for our subscribers to see The Merchant of Venice at Landmark's Checchigori Fine Arts Theater. Good for any screening through the run of the engagement. You must call now in order to win the new number, 883-7700, in the 310 area code. Here is a remarkable recording, came out on Nonesuch in 2004. It's the very versatile, wonderful Youssou N'Dour from Senegal teaming up with a big Cairo orchestra, as well as a lot of African musicians as well, to make this album, which is called Egypt. It came out on Nonesuch, and we'll hear the 4th track called Tijaniyah.

0: And it's ready to become Deirdre O'Donoghue's carriage for the evening.
1: Are you commenting on my t-shirt tonight?
0: No, I'm not doing that at all.
1: Sort of bright orange-red color that I have on here.
0: Mm-hmm. Robert Fripp.
1: It's Robert Fripp. Good line on the back, too. One of his little aphorisms. You want to read it?
0: And I
1: want to see my back.
0: I'd like to read
1: boy.
0: Your back. I'm going to read Deirdre's back now. It says, "There's more to hearing than meets the ear."
1: I like Fripp. I didn't bring any of his music tonight, unfortunately. I should bring that live session in that the League of Crafty Guitarists
0: did here.
1: That night. Yeah, so many good things have happened here. You know we're going to be featuring them when we do the fun drive in February. Lots of live tracks, the most requested bits from the past, just to prepare you so you can stock up on any supplies you may
0: want.
1: While you're sitting and listening, you know, get that microwave popcorn ready. Speaking of microwave popcorn, the sky's going to do that tonight.
0: Is that right?
1: Do you know about that? The Geminid meteor showers?
0: Oh, yes, the meteor shower between 9 and 10.
1: 9 o'clock is supposed to be the peak of it, and then it'll fade off a little bit. Yeah.
0: In the northeast quadrant.
1: Exactly.
0: Okay.
1: Look toward the astrological and astronomical constellation of Gemini. Apparently, probably people in the outer frequencies are auxiliary frequencies, Ventura, Antelope Valley, Palm Springs. You'll be better because you'll be away from the city lights.
0: Away from city lights.
1: But indeed. I remember seeing them last year, and even though not as spectacular as out in the deep, dark country, it's still pretty amazing watching those little fireworks in the sky.
0: Or a pair of binoculars will help you, too.
1: Actually, it's better without binoculars.
0: Is that right?
1: Yeah. Because you get such a small scope. Your odds of things happening with a pair of binoculars or even a telescope.
0: But if you're in city lights, a pair of binoculars will help you out a
1: little
0: bit.
1: You want to see one or two at a time.
0: That's right.
1: Just little tiny ones. Just watch little. It's like the sky blinking at you incessantly. It's because it likes you, Eric. Aww. We all do. I'm going to try and make things light up here tonight with some music by, I've got Black Box, I've got Delight, I've got Buffalo Tom. I did bring the Inspiral Carpets with me tonight. I did, in fact, forget it last evening, being the clever, organized person that I am. Ringling Sisters, whose new album, 60 Watt Reality, well, it's actually their first together as the Ringling Sisters. The various elements of the band have been in all sorts of other groups, but this conglomeration is awfully, awfully good. Waterboys, some Sonic Youth, Pixies. I'm going to do a big chunk of Pixies because they're in town tonight at Universal Amphitheater. And I know people are going to be heading over there. So I shall do that and many other things tonight on Snap till 10 p.m.
0: Which follows All Things Considered, which you've been listening to on KCRW Santa Monica, a community service of Santa Monica College, at 89.9 FM, National Public Radio for most of Southern California.
1: Justice. You call this justice.
0: I guess so.
1: Why not? It's Robert Forster from his new solo album on Snap.

Thank you, thank you, thank you. Thank you, Jared and gang. Alex Lee, guitar whiz with the Blue Airplanes. Now, actually, what a troop they have. Rodney Allen, Alex Lee, and Angelo Bruschini, the guitar threesome, along with Andy McCready, who plays the bass guitar. Good old band they are. That's from the new mini album called Worldview Blue. Actually, now let's just take a look at this here. I haven't actually checked the full length time of the whole album, which is one of those things that I suppose I should do from time to time, because I'll bet that this is probably close to as long as most regular albums. Let's put this in pause mode here. Excuse me while I think and play with the machines. It's just me having a question, and I'm going to inflict the answer on you, too. No, now it doesn't want to change. Oh, there it goes. No, I'm wrong. It's only half an hour long. It's only 20 minutes. It is a mini album. The answer is confirmed now. The Blue Airplanes, Worldview Blue. I certainly hope it's priced accordingly. Bury Your Love Like Treasure, which was from the Blue Airplanes album, Spitting Out Miracles. And I Want to Be Your Lover, Bob Dylan's song by that troupe. The Waterboys before that, who delighted a number of people on Monday night from the new album Room to Roam. The song, How Long Will I Love You. I guess they had a horn section with them on Monday night at the Universal Amphitheater. When I saw them play in Paris, it was just the four of them being serious rock and roll water boys. And I'm not sure exactly how it went. I get the impression that, should I say it like this? I get the impression I saw the better show, but who can tell? I wasn't there Monday, so I don't know. If you had a good time, A+. Kim Rogers with Right By You from her debut album, Soundtrack of My Life. And Robert Forster with his first solo album, Post Go-Betweens. Danger in the Past is the name of the album. It's on Beggar's Banquet Records as an import. It's due to come out in this country, I believe, in February. Justice is the name of the song we heard. And his former partner in the Go-Betweens, Grant McLellan, should also have a new album out sometime early in the new year, which you'll certainly be hearing here on Snap, where we thank the Lemley Theaters for their support and let you know that now at the Lemley Monica Fourplex in Santa Monica, you can see the film Maria's Story. And what we shall listen to now is the group who were with us last Friday night and then Saturday night at Club Lingerie made quite an impression, again, on lots of people. This is Mickey and Emma and Chris and Steve all together. They're Lush.

0: It's new from James. It's a brand new single on Fontana Records from England. I don't know if it's going to be released here. Look for it as an import. I doubt that it'll be released here. We're not real big on little singles in this country. Lose Control is what it's called. But get your hands on the James album called Gold Mother, because that has been released in this country through PolyGram and is definitely worth it. I like very much in that song the manner in which Tim Booth, who's the lead singer and the fellow who writes the words for the band, makes the liaison between the words and merges them into different things. It's sort of, it's almost like animation in that sense of things changing forms and shapes in a very liquid manner. And I also very much like the manner in which the keyboards and the violin merge and separate and merge back together again. Before that, it was Steve, Andy, Lawrence, and Mark, who are all together at the band called Ride. I just had a report from a friend of mine in England in a letter yesterday, a Christmas card, actually. And thanks to all of you. I don't have time to thank everybody personally on the air, but thanks to everybody who's sending Christmas cards. It's nice to be on your list. I must have been naughty this year. From Ride, who are said to be very, very good in live performance, we heard In a Different Place. Now, that's from their new album called Nowhere, which is out in England on Creation Records. They released two EPs prior to this in England, and the two of them have been released as one album in this country. I think the audio and sonic quality of the British EPs are somehow superior to the American album, but if that's all you can get your hands on, give it a shot, because these guys definitely know how to play guitar. From Daniel Ash, we heard This Love, which is on his forthcoming album, Coming Down. Lee Scratch Perry with I Got the Groove from an album called From the Secret Laboratory, which he recently released. Renegade Soundwave gave us Thunder from the album In Dub, and Lush, who certainly are that, Sweetness and Light from the album called Gala, which collects their previous EPs, as well as some additional tracks and remixes, and is released in this country through Reprise Records. I have to stop and think of these things. One of the last things I ever know is the record company and the producer, because that's not what we're about here. We're about the music. We also want to thank Interview Magazine for their support. Interview is the magazine where the artistic and the famous speak for themselves in a question and answer format. On newsstands now, you'll find the December issue of Interview with Winona Ryder, James Brown, Jeff Stryker, and many more.
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0: Got that number, 213-450-3524. A little less than a minute from now, after I play you some program information, we're going to have a Pixie Fest. Lots and lots of music by the Pixies, especially for those of you who are winding your way up the hill over at the Universal Amphitheater.

0: This is Ruth Hirschman, KCRW's general manager. 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KCRW's annual Hanukkah celebration features the folk music of the East European Shtetl, Isaac Basheva's singers Gimple, and the Lower East Side Hit Parade. 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
1: 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We're National Public Radio for most of Southern California. I'm Deirdre O'Donohue. It's Snappy 1123 on this Thursday night, the 13th of December, 1990. And shortly, anon, following at least two opening acts, Pixies will take the stage at the Universal Amphitheater. Black Francis, Kim Deal, Joey Santiago, and David Lovering, who have been making great music since, well, geez, since I'm sure before I discovered them with Come On Pilgrim. So I'm going to play, any number of songs of theirs going back to the beginning and coming right up to the present, and some B-sides and things, just because they sound good and I like them, and it's Snap.

Having ourselves a little pixie fest, a fiesta of pixies, ole, on Snap, on this Thursday night there up at Universal Amphitheater. And I don't believe it's sold out yet. You've still got time to get over there and see this premier American rock and roll band, as Ira Robbins wrote in his review of them in his Trouser Press Guide to New Music. This is only after the first two albums had been out as well. Come On Pilgrim from 1987 and then Surfer Rosa in 1988. He said, with so much of what was once the rock underground drifting towards shamefaced respectability and mainstream acceptance, the Pixies reclaim the land of the disenfranchised with a lively, thoughtful new outlook and unique sounds for these disturbing times. Those words written over a couple of years ago, even more true now. The first song is from the Pixies' new album, Bossa Nova. All Over the World was what we heard. Then an extra track from a non-album track from basically those same sessions from the single Dig for Fire, which is on Bossa Nova, the Pixies' cover version of the Neil Young song Winter Long. Then from Surfer Rosa, the second album produced by Steve Albini, the song was Bone Machine. From Doolittle, when Gil Norton got his hands on the band, we heard La La Love You. Then again from Bossa Nova, we heard Valuria, in which Mr. Norton had the sense of humor, the sense of music, the sense of understanding to throw a theremin into the mix. And then from Come On Pilgrim, back in their earliest days, their first album on 4AD Records, that was Levitate Me. I'm Deirdre O'Donohue. I'm just going to do a little quick piece of station business, and then I think I'm going to keep Pixies going for a little bit more here.

0: Okay, I give up. What is it? It's so beautiful.
1: Ha, I stumped you. That's a Villanesca by Granados from the Danzas Españolas. Nice, huh?
0: Gorgeous. Hi, I'm Ara Guzalemian.
1: And I'm Gail Eichenthal. Join us this Friday morning from 9 to noon for the second annual edition of Simple Gifts, during which we celebrate the holiday season by playing musical offerings from Bach to Brian Eno to Louis Armstrong.
0: And it's all just in time for you to get some last-minute gift ideas. But if you want to know the real truth, we just get to act out every listener's fantasy. We have 3 hours all to ourselves to play our favorite music.
1: That's right. I can't wait. 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
3: I live in Fantasyland. I'm Deirdre O'Donohue at Snap 1123, and this is another track from the new album Bossa Nova. No, I just played that one. I can't play that one again. I'm sorry. I've just queued up something wrong. Hang on. Let's hang wire instead of doing the same thing again. Misorganization one more time. Must be the season. Must be the season or something like that. It's the star showers. That's what I'll blame it on. This is Pixies with Hang Wire from Bossa Nova on Snap.

0: I do dearly love them. The Pixies, operating out of Boston now, but from places as diverse as Ohio, the Philippines, California, and Boston, pulling it all together the last few years. An album a year, not very bad. Come On Pilgrim, 1987, Surfer Rosa, 88, Doolittle, 89, and now Bossa Nova in 1990. Black Francis, Kim Deal, who was once upon a time known as Mrs. John Murphy, but Kim Deal these days. Joey Santiago and David Lovering, the foursome. If you're off to see them tonight, I'm envious of you. I'm very envious of you. You get to see them be the headliner. I do get to see them on Tuesday when they're opening for Jane's Addiction, but it's not the same, is it? They don't get nearly as much time. They're fuzzy, they're fervent, they're fascinating. They do effing great music, marvelous rock and roll. The Happening, Ranch 51 from Bossa Nova on Snap on KCRW, celebrating a quartet of people who are making some of the edgiest and neatest music that's happening. Another band that's doing that is a group called Pale Saints, and as soon as I do this bit of station information, I'll be back with something new from them. Have fun tonight if you're going to Universal. You will, of course. I don't need to say that, do I? I'm just being jealous.
1: 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The first part of the program will focus on American public opinion with poll taker Lou Harris. The second part will feature a panel of Jewish Americans and Arab Americans discussing their views on the crisis. Daniel Shore will host Question Time on NPR this Saturday from 11 a.m. to 2 p.m. here on KCRW 89.9 FM.
0: Where I'm here with you Monday, Wednesday, Thursday, and Friday night from 7 to 10 p.m. bringing you Snap, a program of new and interesting musics from all around the world. I'm Deirdre O'Donohue. On Tuesday nights, it's a little half-hour show most often called Snap Shorts that features some favorite tracks of the week. And this band has been featured there. They're called Pale Saints from a brand new EP that's out in England called Half-Life. This is Half-Life Remembered.

0: Snap on a Thursday night on KCRW Santa Monica. I was inspired, I have been inspired by this new Julian Cope song, or the new release of the collection album Where the Pyramid Meets the Eye that contains Julian Cope's cover version of a Rocky Erickson song that you've probably heard her on Snap, to go back and listen to his old material, and especially in the wake of the new material that's ostensibly coming our way early in 1991. And so, since I had St. Julian out, I played from it a song called Eve's Volcano. Just before that, a new entry from Liverpool. Actually, Julian wasn't from Liverpool. He just worked out of there for a while with Sue Records, as we discussed last night. But the Laz definitely are from there. Most people seem to be calling them the Laz, because it's spelled L-A apostrophe S. But it's ostensibly the elision in Liverpool, in Liverpudlianese, or whatever term one would use for the word lads. So you would say it Laz, right? Laz. Just drop the D there. Feelin' is the name of the song, dropping the G there, from their album simply called The Laz, that they're going around England and Europe bad-mouthing and trashing to the hilt. Everyone I know who's got any taste likes it, myself included. Carlene Carter, before that, with the title track of her new album, I Fell in Love, from Exene Cervenka, who's going to be back together with her gang called X on New Year's Eve, the 30th of December, at the Palladium here in Los Angeles. Same denomination was the song from her fine new solo album called Running Sacred. And from their new Half-Life EP, it was Half-Life Remembered by the Pale Saints. I'm Deirdre O'Donohue, and before I go any further in this show tonight, I want to take a moment to ask you to become part of our end of the year fundraising effort. It's a little gentle one, and as long as we can keep these little gentle ones successful, then we only have to do one great big one a year, because you know we are public radio for most of Southern California. So listen up and open up your mind and your pocketbook or your wallet, whatever it is you got, and then your phones. Touch up.
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0: Got that number? 213-450-3524. I'm Deirdre O'Donohue. It's Snap 1123. And as is wont to be the case, these things all tie themselves together in curious concatenatory ways. And so, in addition to thinking about Julian Cope and This Pyramid Meets the Eye, if you were listening last night, you heard me playing the collection of very early Zoo record pieces that Bill Drummond has now reissued. And you've also heard me play the reissue of Bill Drummond's album, The Man. And I was going through the piles of tapes at home last night, cataloging various things in my effort to get my life organized, which I always mean to do and never manage to, and came across last year's live performance by the Jazz Butcher almost exactly a year ago. It was the 6th of December, 1989. And remembered that they did Bill Drummond's song, King of Joy. So I have to play it for you, because the Jazz Butcher is excellent, and so is Bill Drummond. Then we'll have some Bill Drummond, and then probably that Julian song from The Pyramid Meets the Eye Rocky Collection, and then after that, Lord knows what, because it's Snap.
2: The Mighty Crusher is going to play tambourine.
0: Crusher is going to play tambourine.
2: Ladies and gentlemen, I dump in my rompers. I can't believe it. Okay, well.
0: There we go. All right, so what are we going to hear?
2: This is a song by a man called Bill Drummond, who's a sort of like nasty terrorist sniping in the wings here and there. And he, as far as I'm concerned, made the finest record ever released on Creation, which is an LP called Bill Drummond, The Man. Features. Do you know it at all?
0: Uh-huh.
2: You do?
0: Yeah, it's been played here.
2: Married man in brains, putting married. Anyway, this is...
0: Although I have to give Michael Meister credit. That he was the one who yeah.
3: Well done, Michael.
2: He has got taste, doesn't he?
3: Mm-hmm.
2: He really has got taste, that one. Bah! No idea how irritating it is for us. I mean, you know, we come here and we want to sit here and go, bah, Californians, and you just all just throw all this taste and class and kindness back in our face, and we've got nothing to complain about, you know? all our good old-fashioned
0: hoist
2: British
0: on your
2: prejudices
0: own
2: go down the lavatory, yeah. It's terrible.
0: Get ready for tomorrow night.
2: Yeah, well, I think they'd probably book us into a couple of interesting places. So what's happening is we're going to play a song off this wonderful LP, which I urge people to get if they can. And the song's called King of Joy.

the Moon, a mix of spoken music. Tonight's program is called Drown, starring Wanda Coleman, Laurie Arden, William S. Burroughs, Nicole Blackman, Jessica Lauren, the GTOs, and Conrad James Jumpin' Bean Diego Spin Around Jimmy Flip Flop Tom. It's Man in the Moon on KCRW.

delicate, delicately poised between bebop and a trip. 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
1: Soul Train and Liberation. Whatever happened to the brown-eyed me? 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She reappears occasionally between motel doors. Takes her lover's wallet while he sleeps and steals away.
2: Everyone is off tilt, says the Irish counterboy at the bakery. This boy, who's a silver pierce through the room's heavy wood. Smell of a nerve cutting the odor of butter while pastries slumber under plastic. 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